There's Andrew Hyatt with Habit on 98.9 XFM. We heard Russell Dickerson and Midland in there as well with Drinking Problem to kick off hour four of Your Kind of Country. Here's Morgan Wallen.

Thank you for joining us for the first day of the rest of your life. And we're happy to be along. 98.9. Nothing but hits.

0: It's Rodney Atkins with Watching You on 98.9 XFM. 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It's a big fundraiser for St. Martha's Hospital Auxiliary. They're going to have a bake sale, plant sale, ticket raffles, home decor, and many other items as well. That's from 10 to 2 this coming Saturday.
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XFM weather, cloudy this evening. Overnight, a chance of showers, plus a few fog patches. The low 8 to 11. Cloudy on Thursday, a chance of showers, which will change to rain at times heavy beginning late in the morning on the mainland and the afternoon on Cape Breton. Fog patches, Lacewet wind warning in the Highlands. Winds will be gusting up to 90 through the early evening. The high 13 to 16. Rain at times heavy Thursday night, turning to a good chance of showers on the mainland overnight. Fog patches during the evening. At a low of 6. That's your forecast from 98.9 XFM.

0: There's John Party and Last Night Lonely on 98.9 XFM with Your Kind of Country. We've got another country flashback on the way from Ricky Van Shelton. Got some Shaboozy coming up, and Kyle McKierney is next.
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There's Ricky Van Shelton, your country flashback this hour with Statue of a Fool. We want to thank our sponsors for being part of the show this evening. GFL Environmental in Antigonish, Addington Auto Sales in Antigonish, Windmar Property Restoration Specialist, New Glasgow and Antigonish, A&W Restaurant, Antigonish and Port Hastings, and the Blinkhorn Real Estate in Pictou County. I'll be back tomorrow evening with the 90s Country Show. Enjoy the rest of your evening. Got some Jordan Davis coming up. Here's High Valley with County Line on XFM.

0: From the XFM Newsroom, I'm Matt Draper. Officials with the town of Port Hawkesbury expect some movement on repairs to two bridges. At last night's combined Committee of the Whole and monthly public meeting, CAO Terry Doyle told council that design work has taken place and regulatory approval was granted to conduct remediation on two bridges at the intersection of Granville and Reeves Street in the town. Doyle said tenders to conduct the work are scheduled to close on May 21st, and he said the project is moving forward with the expectation that work will start soon. Concern over the structural integrity of the bridges arose last October after an inspection by bridge engineers noted significant deterioration from inspections completed prior. As a result of the closure, the town is blocking motor vehicle access to Granville Street North at the Prince Street intersection and noted at the time that they expected the closure would last an extended period. While the town noted last fall that alternate routes are available, they also created a walking path on the single-lane bridge to allow for pedestrian traffic. Also last fall, the town said they were in regular contact with emergency services to ensure proper access and response times during the closure. The Aberdeen Hospital in New Glasgow is touting one of its latest pieces of equipment, an upgraded optical coherence tomography machine. Michelle Ferris, executive director for the Aberdeen Health Foundation, said the funding for the equipment came from donors to the foundation's Jim Gogan Medical Equipment Endowment, as well as support from the estate of J. Doreen Bennett, who made a donation on behalf of her father, Roy J. Bennett, who served as mayor of New Glasgow at the time of the hospital's opening. Ferris said the equipment is helpful because it offers the kind of testing needed to see an ophthalmologist, as well as part of the regular testing required for people with progressive eye conditions. The most local news and sports, anytime at 98.9xfm.ca.
1: XFM weather cloudy this evening. Overnight, a chance of showers plus a few fog patches. The low 8 to 11. Cloudy on Thursday, a chance of showers, which will change to rain at times heavy beginning late in the morning on the mainland and the afternoon on Cape Breton. Fog patches, Lacewet wind warning in the Highlands. Winds will be gusting up to 90 through the early evening. The high 13 to 16. Rain at times heavy Thursday night, turning to a good chance of showers on the mainland overnight. Fog patches during the evening at a low of 6. That's your forecast from 98.9 XFM.

Okay, over here, boys. We're squeezing in another song. 98.9, nothing but hits.

0: CJFX-FM is 98.9 Nothing But Hits. They were the soundtrack of a generation and the first Canadian band to hit the Billboard charts ever. You can see the Guess Who during their Taking It Back tour. These eyes. The legends are back together for the first time in 23 years. Burton Cummings and Randy Bachman. The Guess Who will be at the Scotiabank Halifax Centre Wednesday, May 27th, performing the anthems you know and remember. To qualify, go to 98.9xfm.ca under contests. And on May 22nd, we'll make a draw for a pair of tickets to see this legendary show. 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
1: XFM weather, cloudy this evening, overnight a chance of showers, plus a few fog patches, the low 8 to 11. Cloudy on Thursday, a chance of showers, which will change to rain at times heavy, beginning late in the morning on the mainland and the afternoon on Cape Breton. Fog patches, Lacouette wind warning in the Highlands, winds will be gusting up to 90 through the early evening, the high 13 to 16. Rain at times heavy Thursday night, turning to a good chance of showers on the mainland overnight, fog patches during the evening, at a low of 6. That's your forecast from 98.9 XFM.

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0: From the XFM Newsroom, I'm Matt Draper. Officials with the town of Port Hawkesbury expect some movement on repairs to two bridges. At last night's combined Committee of the Whole and monthly public meeting, CAO Terry Doyle told council that design work has taken place and regulatory approval was granted to conduct remediation on two bridges at the intersection of Granville and Reeves Street in the town. Doyle said tenders to conduct the work are scheduled to close on May 21st, and he said the project is moving forward with the expectation that work will start soon. Concern over the structural integrity of the bridges arose last October after an inspection by bridge engineers noted significant deterioration from inspections completed prior. As a result of the closure, the town is blocking motor vehicle access to Granville Street North at the Prince Street intersection and noted at the time that they expected the closure would last an extended period. While the town noted last fall that alternate routes are available, they also created a walking path on the single-lane bridge to allow for pedestrian traffic. Also last fall, the town said they were in regular contact with emergency services to ensure proper access and response times during the closure. The Aberdeen Hospital in New Glasgow is touting one of its latest pieces of equipment, an upgraded optical coherence tomography machine. Michelle Ferris, executive director for the Aberdeen Health Foundation, said the funding for the equipment came from donors to the foundation's Jim Gogan Medical Equipment Endowment, as well as support from the estate of J. Doreen Bennett, who made a donation on behalf of her father, Roy J. Bennett, who served as mayor of New Glasgow at the time of the hospital's opening. Ferris said the equipment is helpful because it offers the kind of testing needed to see an ophthalmologist, as well as part of the regular testing required for people with progressive eye conditions. The most local news and sports, anytime at 98.9xfm.ca.
1: XFM weather cloudy this evening. Overnight, a chance of showers plus a few fog patches. The low 8 to 11. Cloudy on Thursday, a chance of showers, which will change to rain at times heavy beginning late in the morning on the mainland and the afternoon on Cape Breton. Fog patches, Lacewet wind warning in the Highlands. Winds will be gusting up to 90 through the early evening, the high 13 to 16. Rain at times heavy Thursday night, turning to a good chance of showers on the mainland overnight. Fog patches during the evening at a low of 6. That's your forecast from 98.9 XFM.

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5: XFM weather, cloudy this evening. Overnight, a chance of showers plus a few fog patches. The low 8 to 11. Cloudy on Thursday. A chance of showers, which will change to rain at times heavy beginning late in the morning on the mainland and the afternoon on Cape Breton. Fog patches. Laissez-Ouest wind warning in the Highlands. Winds will be gusting up to 90 through the early evening. The high 13 to 16. Rain at times heavy Thursday night. Turning to a good chance of showers on the mainland overnight. Fog patches during the evening. At a low of 6. That's your forecast from 98.9 XFM.

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XFM weather, cloudy this evening. Overnight, a chance of showers, plus a few fog patches. The low 8 to 11. Cloudy on Thursday. A chance of showers, which will change to rain at times heavy, beginning late in the morning on the mainland and the afternoon on Cape Breton. Fog patches. Lacewet wind warning in the Highlands. Winds will be gusting up to 90 through the early evening. The high 13 to 16. Rain at times heavy Thursday night, turning to a good chance of showers on the mainland overnight. Fog patches during the evening. At a low of 6. That's your forecast from 98.9 XFM.

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1: XFM weather, cloudy this evening. Overnight, a chance of showers, plus a few fog patches. The low 8 to 11. Cloudy on Thursday, a chance of showers, which will change to rain at times heavy, beginning late in the morning on the mainland and the afternoon on Cape Breton. Fog patches, Lacouette wind warning in the Highlands. Winds will be gusting up to 90 through the early evening. The high 13 to 16. Rain at times heavy Thursday night, turning to a good chance of showers on the mainland overnight. Fog patches during the evening, at a low of 6. That's your forecast from 98.9 XFM.

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connecting Cape Breton Island and mainland Nova Scotia since 1943. 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

0: taking a look at community events. The Abercrombie Volunteer Fire Department is holding their Mother's Day pancake breakfast on Saturday, May 9th at the department from 8 to 11 a.m. Pancakes, sausages, homemade baked beans with juice, tea, or coffee. $10 for an adult-sized breakfast, $5 for kids 5 to 12 years of age, and kids under 5 get to eat for free. 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It's in downtown New Glasgow on May the 10th. And celebrate women, fitness, and community spirit. 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
0: XFM weather, cloudy this evening, overnight a chance of showers, plus a few fog patches, the low 8 to 11. Cloudy on Thursday, a chance of showers, which will change to rain at times heavy, beginning late in the morning on the mainland and the afternoon on Cape Breton. Fog patches, Lacouette wind warning in the Highlands, winds will be gusting up to 90 through the early evening, the high 13 to 16. Rain at times heavy Thursday night, turning to a good chance of showers on the mainland overnight, fog patches during the evening, at a low of 6. That's your forecast from 98.9 XFM.
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2: 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XFM weather, cloudy this evening, overnight a chance of showers, plus a few fog patches, the low 8 to 11. Cloudy on Thursday, a chance of showers, which will change to rain at times heavy, beginning late in the morning on the mainland and the afternoon on Cape Breton. Fog patches, Lacouette wind warning in the Highlands, winds will be gusting up to 90 through the early evening, the high 13 to 16. Rain at times heavy Thursday night, turning to a good chance of showers on the mainland overnight, fog patches during the evening, and a low of 6. That's your forecast from 98.9 XFM.

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0: XFM weather, cloudy for Thursday. A chance of showers turning to rain at times heavy beginning late in the morning on the mainland and beginning in the afternoon for Cape Breton. Fog patches, a Lacouette wind warning in the Highlands where winds will gust up to 90 kilometers an hour through the early evening. Thursday's high between 13 and 16. Thursday night rain, at times heavy, becoming a good chance of showers in the mainland overnight. There's a low of 6. And on Friday, a mix of sun and cloud with a chance of showers for the mainland. Periods of rain over southern Cape Breton with highs near 12. Clearing for northern Cape Breton and cool with a high of 6. That's your forecast from 98.9 XFM.

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1: XFM weather: cloudy for Thursday, a chance of showers turning to rain at times heavy beginning late in the morning on the mainland and beginning in the afternoon for Cape Breton. Fog patches, a Lacouette wind warning in the Highlands where winds will gust up to 90 kilometers an hour through the early evening. Thursday's high between 13 and 16. Thursday night rain, at times heavy, becoming a good chance of showers on the mainland overnight. There's a low of 6. And on Friday, a mix of sun and cloud with a chance of showers for the mainland. Periods of rain over southern Cape Breton with highs near 12. Clearing for northern Cape Breton and cool with a high of 6. That's your forecast from 98.9 XFM.

0: Taking a look at community events, the Abercrombie Volunteer Fire Department is holding their Mother's Day Pancake Breakfast on Saturday, May 9th at the department from 8 to 11 a.m. Pancakes, sausages, homemade baked beans with juice, tea, or coffee. $10 for an adult-sized breakfast, $5 for kids 5 to 12 years of age, and kids under 5 get to eat for free. 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And speaking of Mother's Day, the Mother's Day weekend is the running of the Miss Miles 5K being put on by the YMCA of Pictou County. It's in downtown New Glasgow on May the 10th and celebrate women, fitness, and community spirit. We have a link to sign up for the Miss Miles on the community events page of our website. 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
0: XFM weather cloudy for Thursday. A chance of showers turning to rain at times heavy beginning late in the morning on the mainland and beginning in the afternoon for Cape Breton. Fog patches, a Lacouette wind warning in the Highlands where winds will gust up to 90 kilometers an hour through the early evening. Thursday's high between 13 and 16. Thursday night rain at times heavy, becoming a good chance of showers on the mainland overnight. There's a low of 6. And on Friday, a mix of sun and cloud with a chance of showers for the mainland. Periods of rain over southern Cape Breton with highs near 12. Clearing for northern Cape Breton and cool with a high of 6. That's your forecast from 98.9 XFM.

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1: XFM weather, cloudy for Thursday. A chance of showers turning to rain at times, heavy beginning late in the morning on the mainland and beginning in the afternoon for Cape Breton. Fog patches, a Lacouet wind warning in the highlands where winds will gust up to 90 kilometers an hour through the early evening. Thursday's high between 13 and 16. Thursday night rain, at times heavy, becoming a good chance of showers in the mainland overnight. There's a low of 6. And on Friday, a mix of sun and cloud with a chance of showers for the mainland. Periods of rain over southern Cape Breton with highs near 12. Clearing for northern Cape Breton and cool with a high of 6. That's your forecast from 98.9 XFM.

0: Remember your first kiss? Mwah. The movie date? The big game?
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0: Taking a look at community events, the Williams Point Community Center Association is hosting a community plant and yard sale at the Williams Point Memorial Park on Saturday, May 16th, starting at 9 a.m. Lots of starter plants available to help kick off your garden, along with bargains and treasures to browse. Proceeds will go towards supporting community projects and events, and the event will go ahead, rain or shine. Also on the 16th, it's a fundraiser for the Miniature Horse Association of Nova Scotia. They'll be in the Old Bennett's Sterling's Market at the corner of Highways 4 and 7, selling composted horse manure for about $10 per bag. And pre-orders are encouraged. You can email Kyla, K-Y-L-A, Neary, N-E-A-R-Y, at nshealth.ca. 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
0: XFM weather, cloudy for Thursday. A chance of showers turning to rain at times heavy beginning late in the morning on the mainland and beginning in the afternoon for Cape Breton. Fog patches, a Lasuet wind warning in the highlands where winds will gust up to 90 kilometers an hour through the early evening. Thursday's high between 13 and 16. Thursday night rain, at times heavy, becoming a good chance of showers in the mainland overnight. There's a low of 6. And on Friday, a mix of sun and cloud with a chance of showers for the mainland. Periods of rain over southern Cape Breton with highs near 12. Clearing for northern Cape Breton and cool with a high of 6. That's your forecast from 98.9 XFM.

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1: Taking a look at community events, the Abercrombie Volunteer Fire Department is holding their Mother's Day Pancake Breakfast on Saturday, May 9th at the department from 8 to 11 a.m. Pancakes, sausages, homemade baked beans with juice, tea, or coffee. $10 for an adult-sized breakfast, $5 for kids 5 to 12 years of age, and kids under 5 get to eat for free. 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
1: XFM weather, cloudy for Thursday. A chance of showers turning to rain at times, heavy beginning late in the morning on the mainland and beginning in the afternoon for Cape Breton. Fog patches, a Lacouette wind warning in the highlands where winds will gust up to 90 kilometers an hour through the early evening. Thursday's high between 13 and 16. Thursday night rain, at times heavy, becoming a good chance of showers on the mainland overnight. There's a low of 6. And on Friday, a mix of sun and cloud with a chance of showers for the mainland. Periods of rain over southern Cape Breton with highs near 12. Clearing for northern Cape Breton and cool with a high of 6. That's your forecast from 98.9 XFM.

0: Nothing but hits.
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0: And them. And who could forget him? 98.9. Nothing but hits.

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Also on the 16th, it's a fundraiser for the Miniature Horse Association of Nova Scotia. They'll be in the old Bennett's Sterling's Market at the corner of Highways 4 and 7, selling composted horse manure for about $10 per bag. 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

0: taking a look at community events, the Williams Point Community Center Association is hosting a community plant and yard sale at the Williams Point Memorial Park on Saturday, May 16th, starting at 9 a.m. Lots of starter plants available to help kick off your garden, along with bargains and treasures to browse. 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

XFM weather, cloudy for Thursday. A chance of showers turning to rain at times, heavy beginning late in the morning on the mainland and beginning in the afternoon for Cape Breton. Fog patches, a Laysouette wind warning in the highlands where winds will gust up to 90 kilometers an hour through the early evening. Thursday's high between 13 and 16. Thursday night rain, at times heavy, becoming a good chance of showers in the mainland overnight. There's a low of 6. And on Friday, a mix of sun and cloud with a chance of showers for the mainland. Periods of rain over southern Cape Breton with highs near 12. Clearing for northern Cape Breton and cool with a high of 6. That's your forecast from 98.9 XFM.

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4: XFM weather, cloudy for Thursday. A chance of showers turning to rain at times, heavy beginning late in the morning on the mainland and beginning in the afternoon for Cape Breton. Fog patches, a Lacouette wind warning in the highlands where winds will gust up to 90 kilometers an hour through the early evening. Thursday's high between 13 and 16. Thursday night rain, at times heavy, becoming a good chance of showers on the mainland overnight. There's a low of 6. And on Friday, a mix of sun and cloud with a chance of showers for the mainland. Periods of rain over southern Cape Breton with highs near 12, clearing for northern Cape Breton and cool with a high of 6. That's your forecast from 98.9 XFM.

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1: Let us place ourselves in the presence of God as we pray. O God, our Heavenly Father, as we begin another day, we ask for your love and protection. We wish to acknowledge you as our Creator and Sovereign Lord. 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We offer our prayers, O God, especially for the young people in our communities. May they become ever more aware of your presence amongst us. Help them to grow in wisdom and in love for you. Guide them in their choice of careers so that they may prudently and gratefully use the time and the talents you give them for your greater honor and glory, as well as for their own earthly peace and happiness. We also pray, O God, for the parents of the young people. Bless them with a generous measure of your choicest blessings, so that they may bring up their children in an atmosphere of love, harmony, and peace. Help them to instill in their children a genuine love for you and for your divine truths. We ask this through our Lord Jesus Christ, who lives and reigns with

0: southerly at 20 to 25, 30 this morning, southerly 20 this afternoon, variable 10 to 15 this evening, light overnight, northerly 15 near noon Friday, light Friday evening. And for Gulf Magdalene, gale warning in effect, wind southerly at 30, southerly 35 this morning, gusting to 50 from Margaree Harbor to Bay St. Lawrence. Southerly 25 this afternoon, light early this evening, and northerly 15 on Friday.
1: Good morning. From the XFM newsroom, I'm Ken Kingston. Connecticut's Chamber of Commerce is hosting its annual President's Dinner on Thursday, May 14th at the Charles V. Keating Center. The evening will feature a keynote presentation from Dr. Nicholas Giacomantonio, the Director of Cardiac Rehabilitation and Prevention at the QE2 Health Sciences Center and founder of the Heartland Tour. The Chamber will also announce the winner of the Patrick C. Hanley Award. Hanley became manager of the Canadian Imperial Bank of Commerce in Antigonish in 1957. As an active participant in the local church and community organizations, such as the Canadian Association for Community Living, Hanley was also committed to youth, helping to ensure that the community had an arena by 1968 through the Building for Youth campaign. Award criteria includes a demonstrated compassion for fellow citizens, a willingness to help in times of need, dedication to a cause, organization, or vision important to them and the community, and high standards for volunteering and community development. Chamber President Paul Curry called it an important night for the organization.
2: It's a big fundraiser for the Chamber, and it's also a great opportunity just to, for people to get out, for businesses to sort of get out, network, see each other, recognize sort of the great things that are happening or encourage those great things that are happening to help build the spirit of business in the community and to sort of chart a path forward together, if you want to put it that way.
1: Things kick off with a cocktail hour from 5:30 to 6:30 with live jazz before dinner. Those looking for more information can visit the Chamber's website. The Workers' Compensation Board says Nova Scotia has reached a record low personal injury rate. The provincial body says some of the most dangerous sectors, like construction, are also hitting all-time lows. It said the manufacturing sector has seen its injury rate by 45% over the last decade. The board says that people who do get hurt are going back to work faster, and the number of days lost to injury have declined. Newly released data from Statistics Canada shows Canadians aged 25 to 39 were nearly twice as likely to live with their parents compared with baby boomers when they were the same age. The census report found 16% of millennials were living with at least one parent in 2021 compared with 8% of boomers in 1991. StatCan says the proportion of millennials living with their parents was the highest in Toronto and Vancouver, the country's most expensive housing markets. Conservative leader Pierre Poilievre is set to address a conference of conservatives today in Ottawa.
3: The event by the Canada Strong and Free Network also features a fireside chat with former U.S. Secretary of State Mike Pompeo. Alberta Premier Danielle Smith and U.S. Ambassador to Canada Pete Hoekstra are to speak tomorrow. So too will Conservative MP Jamil Giovanni, fresh off a meeting with U.S. Trade Representative Jameson Greer. This year's theme is A Winning Vision, and organizers say it's being held at a time when the conservative movement is surging. That's despite coming after a tumultuous period for the federal party. Aaron Sousa, The Canadian Press.
1: XFM weather, Lisa wet wind warning for northern Inverness County today. Rainfall amounts of 5 to 10 millimeters. In Picton and Antigonish counties, 30 to 40 millimeters. In Guysborough County, 10 to 20 on Cape Breton. Windy with gusts to 60 near 70 in northern Inverness and Victoria counties, and near 90 in the Cape Breton Highlands, a high of 16. Tonight, 10 to 20 millimeters of rain ending this evening, then cloudy with a chance of showers, winds diminishing, a low of 7. Tomorrow, cloudy, a mixture of sun and cloud developing the afternoon on Cape Breton, and a high of 11, UV index moderate, high in northern Inverness and Victoria counties. In New Glasgow, it's 12, in Port Hawkesbury, it's 12, and in Antigonish, it's 13 degrees. In XFM Sports, in the NHL playoffs, it was Buffalo over Montreal 4-2. In the opening game of their best-of-seven set, Anaheim beat Vegas 3-1 to tie that series at a game apiece. In the NBA playoffs, it was New York over Philadelphia 108-102. The Knicks now lead that series 2-0, while San Antonio over Minnesota 133-95. That series is tied at 1. In Major League Baseball, in the American League, Tampa Bay swept its series with Toronto, beating the Blue Jays 3-0. The LA Angels over the Chicago White Sox 8-2. Boston beat Detroit 4-0. Texas over the New York Yankees 6-1. And Cleveland down Kansas City 3-1. In the National League, Milwaukee over St. Louis 6-2. The Mets beat Colorado 10-5. San Diego over San Francisco 5-1. The Cubs beat Cincinnati in 10 innings 7-6. While Pittsburgh edged Arizona 1-0. In interleague play, it was the Dodgers over Houston 12-2, Seattle over Atlanta 3-1, Philadelphia beat the Athletics 6-3, Baltimore over Miami 7-4, and Washington beat Minnesota by a score of 15-2. In the Northern Super League, it was Ottawa blanking Vancouver by a score of 4-0. It's 6:06, the most local news and sports anytime at 98.9xfm.ca.

0: 89 XFM, nothing but hits and rock set this morning, fading like a flower. And a very good morning to you on this Thursday, about 21 minutes after the top of 6. Paul Kirwin with you on this lovely day. It's going to be a wet one, to say the least, as we expect some rain to develop at some point this morning. And kind of windy, too. Less wet wind warning for the Highlands. Going to be gusting up to 90 there. 60 to 70 elsewhere. Rain and temperatures of 16. Should end around midnight. Currently sitting right now in New Glasgow. We're looking at around the 15 mark. It is mild this morning. 10 in Port Hawkesbury and right around 13 or so. Right here from 98.9 XFM.
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0: EKG machines costing $45,000. The Nova Scotia Community College says a $15 million shortfall in its 2026-27 budget will result in the elimination of 91 positions. In a release, the provincial institution cited rising costs and declining international tuition revenue, as well as a $9.4 million reduction in its provincial operating grant as reason for the cuts. It expects 15 management, 15 operational support, and 26 professional support staff will be affected. The college says it will address the cuts through vacancies, term endings, and voluntary exits. The Nature Trust of Nova Scotia has launched an online platform offering virtual tours of the province's protected lands. In a release, the Trust says the project allows users to explore the province's delicate, rarely seen ecosystems through immersive 360-degree images and videos. The first two virtual tours available offer a look at tidal shifts, coastal wildlife, and the undersea forests of the Blanche Peninsula. The other shows off a rare gypsum karst landscape above and below ground at Plaister Cliffs on Cape Breton's Bredor Lake. A new poll this morning indicates more than two-thirds of Canadians support banning access to social media and AI chatbots for children under 16.
1: Of the more than 1,800 respondents to Léger's online poll last weekend, 70% said they support age restrictions for social media like Instagram and TikTok. Nearly the same number support restricting AI chatbots like ChatGPT. Léger executive Andrew Enns says concern from Canadians is pretty high.
2: And they're equally concerned with respect to the social media, but also the AI and the chatbots, and that there is a preference for a national approach.
1: The idea of implementing age restrictions for social media has gained momentum globally since Australia became the first to implement a ban last December. Karen Rebo, The Canadian Press.
0: XFM weather, Lacouette wind warning for northern Inverness County today. Rainfall amounts of 5 to 10 millimeters in Pictou and Antigonish counties, 30 to 40 millimeters in Guysborough County, and 10 to 20 millimeters on Cape Breton. Windy with gusts to 60 near 70 in northern Inverness and Victoria counties, and near 90 in the Cape Breton Highlands, and a high of 16. Tonight, rain ending this evening, then cloudy with a chance of showers. Rainfall amounts of 10 to 20 millimeters in Pictou, Antigonish, northern Inverness and Victoria counties, near 5 millimeters in Guysborough County, and 15 to 25 millimeters in southern Inverness and Richmond counties. Winds diminishing at a low of 7. Tomorrow, cloudy. A mixture of sun and cloud developing in the afternoon on Cape Breton, and a high of 11. UV index moderate. High in northern Inverness and Victoria counties. In New Glasgow, it's 12. In Port Hawkesbury, it's 11. And in Antigonish, it is 13 degrees. In XFM sports, in the NHL playoffs, it was Buffalo downing Montreal 4-2 in the opening game of their best of seven. Meantime, it was Anaheim over Vegas 3-1 to tie that series at one game apiece. In the NBA playoffs, it was New York over Philadelphia 108-102 to go up 2-0 in that series, while San Antonio beat Minnesota 133-95 to tie that series at one. In baseball in the American League, it was Tampa Bay over Toronto 3-0. The LA Angels beat the Chicago White Sox 8-2. Boston blanked Detroit 4-0. Texas over the New York Yankees 6-1. Cleveland down Kansas City 3-1. In the National League, it was Milwaukee downing St. Louis 6-2. The New York Mets beat Colorado 10-5. San Diego over San Francisco 5-1. The Chicago Cubs beat Cincinnati in 10 innings 7-6. And Pittsburgh over Arizona 1-0. In interleague play, it was the Dodgers over Houston 12-2. Seattle beat Atlanta 3-1. Philadelphia over the Athletics 6-3. Baltimore down Miami 7-4. While Washington beat Minnesota 15-2. In the Northern Super League, Ottawa blank Vancouver 4-0. It's 6:36. 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

0: 89 XFM, nothing but hits with Madonna this morning in True Blue. It's 641, 19 away at the top, 7 o'clock. Later on today, we're going to find out who the lucky winners are. In our Mother's Day contest, the ballot boxes have been at the indicators 5 to a dollar for a little bit now. We're going to find out later on who the lucky moms are going to be, the recipients of a gift card from the indicators 5 to a dollar. Dinner for two from Gabriel's Bistro, floral arrangements from Elm Gardens Florist, and a voucher from Nepsis Flotation. So listen in later on, and we'll let you know who the lucky winners are today. Not a bad day to start. It's mild, but it's going to get wet as the time goes.
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0: And at 6:43, a lesser wind warning for the Highlands today. Some rain expected. Winds gusting 40 to 60 and up to 90 in the Highlands. Temperatures today going to be around 16. We'll have rain ending near midnight. Overnight showers a possibility and temperatures around 7. Clouds among a chance of afternoon showers. 11 degrees for a high. Right now in New Glasgow, it's 12. 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
0: They were the soundtrack of a generation and the first Canadian band to hit the Billboard charts ever. You can see the Guess Who during their Taking It Back tour.
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0: The legends are back together for the first time in 23 years. Burton Cummings and Randy Bachman. The Guess Who will be at the Scotiabank Halifax Center Wednesday, May 27th, performing the anthems you know and remember. To qualify, go to 98.9xfm.ca under contests. And on May 22nd, we'll make a draw for a pair of tickets to see this legendary show. 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In Antigonish, Napa Auto Parts, DeCoast Interiors, Remax Park Place, Kim Silver Collie, OK Tires, McGilvery Fuels, MG Waste Management Systems, Rediscover Hearing, and Against the Grain Wood Products, Summerside Road, Bayfield, Kaylee Honda Powerhouse, New Glasgow, Shediac Furniture and Appliances, New Glasgow, and Country Barter Rentals, Foxbrook Road, Westville.
3: 653-989-XFM with Paul Crewin. Good morning. Welcome along to Thursday. Some rain headed our way with temperatures in the mid-teens. Definitely cooler than it has been the last couple of days, minus the sunshine, too. Around mid-teens right now from northeastern Nova Scotia, 12 to 14, as a matter of fact. Join us on our Facebook fan page, 989XFM Announcers. Breakfast trivia lined up for you this morning. Hopefully we have a winner coming up before 8. Information update on the way. Melanie Dudon next, and here's Mike and the Mechanics.

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0: The Antigonish Chamber of Commerce is hosting its annual President's Dinner on Thursday, May 14th at the Charles V. Keating Center. The evening will feature a keynote presentation from Dr. Nicholas Giacomantonio, the Director of Cardiac Rehabilitation and Prevention at the QE2 Health Sciences Center and founder of the Heartland Tour. The Chamber will also announce the winner of the Patrick C. Hanley Award. Hanley became manager of the Canadian Imperial Bank of Commerce in Antigonish in 1957. As an active participant in the local church and community organizations such as the Canadian Association for Community Living, Hanley was also committed to youth, helping to ensure that the community had an arena by 1968 through the Building for Youth campaign. Award criteria includes a demonstrated compassion for fellow citizens, a willingness to help in times of need, dedication to a cause, organization, or vision important to them, and the community and high standards for volunteering and community development. Chamber President Paul Curry called it an important night for the organization.
3: It's a big fundraiser for the Chamber, and it's also a great opportunity just to, for people to get out, for businesses to sort of get out, network, see each other, recognize sort of the great things that are happening or encourage those great things that are happening to help build the spirit of business in the community and to sort of chart path forward together, if you want to put it that way.
0: Things kick off with a cocktail hour from 5:30 to 6:30 with live jazz before dinner. Those looking for more information can visit the Chamber's website. The Workers' Compensation Board says Nova Scotia has reached a record low personal injury rate. The provincial body says some of the most dangerous sectors like construction are also hitting all-time lows. It says the manufacturing sector has seen its injury rate fall by 45% over the last decade. The board says people who get hurt are going back to work faster and the number of days lost to injury have declined. RCMP are asking the public for help in solving a homicide in North Preston last fall. Police say 28-year-old Jaden Tynes was shot around 5 p.m. on November 2nd of last year, later dying in hospital. Police say a white four-door Hyundai Elantra with dark tinted windows was last seen in the area shortly after the shooting. They say it may be connected to the murder and are asking anybody with information on the owner or the driver to come forward. And Sergeant Brandon Malcolm, an Ontario provincial police officer killed last month in a highway crash while on duty east of Toronto, has been remembered as a brave and compassionate man committed to his community. Malcolm was 33 years old. At a funeral service in Coburg yesterday, Malcolm's wife, Vashti Prasad, spoke of their meeting in Toronto a decade ago.
4: What started as a simple meeting turned into a love that became my home, my strength, and my greatest blessing. He wasn't just a husband. He was my best friend. He knew how to make me laugh when I didn't want to, how to calm me when life felt overwhelming, and how to remind me about what truly mattered.
0: Malcolm's brother, Jared, a constable with York Regional Police, says that the officer had a profound impact on people around him. 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
0: XFM weather, a Lay-Sweat wind warning for northern Inverness County today. Rain, rainfall amounts of 5 to 10 millimeters in Pictou and Antigonish counties, 30 to 40 millimeters in Guysborough County, 10 to 20 millimeters on Cape Breton. Windy with gusts 260 near 70 in northern Inverness and Victoria counties and near 90 in the Cape Breton Highlands. A high today of 16 degrees. Tonight, rain ending. Then cloudy with a chance of showers. Rainfall amounts 10 to 20 millimeters in Pictou, Antigonish, northern Inverness and Victoria counties, near 5 millimeters in Guyser County, and 15 to 25 millimeters in southern Inverness and Richmond counties. Winds diminishing, a low of 7. Tomorrow, cloudy. A mixture of sun and cloud developing in the afternoon on Cape Breton, a high of 11. UV index moderate but high in northern Inverness and Victoria counties. In New Glasgow, it's 12. In Port Hawkesbury, it's 11. And in Antigonish, it's 14 degrees. Sports is next for Antigonish Rental.
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0: In XFM Sports and the Stanley Cup playoffs last night, it was Buffalo over Montreal, 4-2. Buffalo leads that series 1-0. Anaheim down Vegas, 3-1 to tie that series at a game apiece. In the NBA playoffs, it was New York over Philadelphia, 108-102. The Knicks now lead that series 2-0, while San Antonio beat Minnesota, 133-95 to tie that series at 1. In Major League Baseball, in the American League, Tampa Bay over Toronto, 3-0. The Angels over the White Sox, 8-2. Boston beat Detroit, 4-0. Texas down the New York Yankees, 6-1. And Cleveland over Kansas City, 3-1. In the National League, Milwaukee down St. Louis, 6-2. The Mets over Colorado, 10-5. San Diego beat San Francisco, 5-1. The Cubs over Cincinnati in 10-7-6. And Pittsburgh edged Arizona, 1-0. In interleague play, the Dodgers beat Houston 12-2, Seattle over Atlanta 3-1, Philadelphia beat the Athletics 6-3, Baltimore beat Miami 7-4, and Washington over Minnesota 15-2. In the Northern Super League, it was Ottawa blanking Vancouver 4-0. It's 7:07, the most local news and sports anytime at 989xfm.ca.

0: Hey, not XFM, anybody. It's in a manic Monday. How about a manic Thursday? There's the Bangles for you, going back to 86, about 11 minutes after 7. It's a Paul Kerwin till noon today. Going to find out a little bit later on who the lucky moms are in our Mother's Day contest as we celebrate Mother's Day on Sunday and get a couple of gift cards to give away for the $5 to $1. Gabriel's Bistro, floral arrangements from Elm Gardens Florist. Nepsis Flotation has given up a couple of vouchers as well. And we'll make those draws a little bit later on today. So keep it right here to 98.9 XFM. 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Breakfast trivia lined up for you this morning. That and a whole pile more.
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0: 89 XFM, nothing but hits. Colin James just came back. 17 minutes after the top of the hour right now, 7 o'clock, as we celebrate birthdays and the such today. And if you're celebrating a birthday, well, happy big birthday to you on this Thursday, May the 7th. Singer Thelma Houston celebrating a birthday today. She is 80. Had that big song, Don't Leave Me This Way. Also celebrating a birthday is Bill Danoff at the Starland Vocal Band. Celebrating birthday 80 as well. Eagle Eye Cherry is 58 today. And actor Alexander Ludwig of The Hunger Games fame is 34. Local birthdays for Tim Hortons.
1: Tim Hortons has become a staple in the life of almost every Canadian. To some, it's how they wake up in the morning. 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And that could be you. 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
0: And at 18 and a bit after the top of 7 o'clock, we're saying happy birthday today to Claire DeLory. Happy birthday, Claire. Lucky number 7 it is. Lots of fun and adventures that you may have planned. From all your family and friends, say in any condition beyond, have yourself a super day. Happy birthday this morning to Soren Bryan. Love from Mom, Dad, Ireland, and Harkin. Happy birthday, Sophia Rose DeLory. Welcoming you to the double digits. Much love from Mom and Dad, your sister Robin, the dogs Harley and Barry, and Nugget the Rabbit, as well as all your family and friends. Have a super day today to Sophia. Logan Smith, happy birthday to you. Love from Nana and Papa. Enjoy your special day. Noel Parsons, celebrating number 67. Love from your favorite sister-in-law, Vanjie and Philippe. Also, Wanda Tate, celebrating her birthday today. Wanda, all the very best. Love from Mom, Dad, Nanny, Papa, and your family and friends. And we say congratulations to Sophia Rose DeLory this morning, celebrating birthday number 10. Sophia, we've got a voucher with your name on it. 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

0: 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And some Barney Bentall right around the corner as well. 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Breakfast trivia lined up for you this morning. Well, don't forget, folks, Mayfest is coming up this weekend. It's going to happen on Saturday. Big fundraiser for St. Martha's Hospital Auxiliary. 10 till 2 o'clock at Bloomfield Center at St. Evex on Saturday. And for those folks who are contributing to the bake table and cakes for the fun cake walk, those can be dropped off tomorrow as they're getting everything all set up for the event on Saturday. Going to be a pretty decent day, I would think.
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0: Mayfest, an annual fundraiser for the St. Martha's Regional Hospital Auxiliary, is taking place this weekend. It'll be held on Saturday from 10 a.m. to 2 p.m. at the Cinevex University's Bloomfield Center. A volunteer of the event, Judy McKenzie, says many of the regular features with Mayfest will be back this year.
2: Yes, it's going to be a great fun day. The usual, the teddy bear clinic, the science world, the cakewalk, all the games that the Lions put together, the garden table and the bake table, which draws lots of adults. All the attic treasures. There'll be so many little events throughout the four floors of Bloomfield Center, where we'll be all in one unit trying to raise money for St. Martha's.
0: Donations of items for Mayfest can be dropped off at the Bloomfield Center both today and Friday from 9 a.m. to 5 p.m. Volunteers cannot accept furniture, electronics, clothing, or books. Proceeds from Mayfest will go towards the purchase of two EKG machines costing $45,000. The Nova Scotia Community College says a $15 million shortfall in its 2026-27 budget will result in the elimination of 91 positions. In a release, the provincial institution cited rising costs and declining international tuition revenue, as well as a $9.4 million reduction in its provincial operating grant as reasons for the cuts. It expects 15 management, 15 operational support, and 26 professional support staff to be affected. The college says it'll address the cuts through vacancies, term endings, and voluntary exit. The Nature Trust in Nova Scotia.

shows off the rare gypsum karst landscape above and below ground at Plaister Cliffs on Cape Breton's Bridore Lake. Over a dozen residents of Western New Brunswick are taking legal action against a potato chip company. They say it is disrupting their lives. They say the operations of Covered Bridge Potato Chips Limited is causing excessive noise, industrial smells, light pollution, and heavy truck traffic in the town of Woodstock. The group says they thought the company's factory in Woodstock that opened last year would be temporary. They filed a legal claim to New Brunswick's Farm Practices Review Board, which will consider whether it should hold a hearing or pass it on to the Court of Queen's Bench. XFM weather, a Lacewet wind warning for northern Inverness County. Today, rainfall amounts of 5 to 10 millimeters in Picton and Ignish counties, 30 to 40 millimeters in Guysborough County, 10 to 20 millimeters on Cape Breton. Windy with gusts to 60 near 70 in northern Inverness and Victoria counties and near 90 in the Cape Breton Highlands. And a high of 16 tonight. Rain ending this evening, then cloudy with a chance of showers. Rainfall amounts of 10 to 20 millimeters in Pictou, Antigonish, northern Inverness and Victoria counties. Near 5 millimeters in Guysborough County. And 15 to 25 millimeters in southern Inverness and Richmond counties. Winds diminishing and a low of 7. Tomorrow, cloudy. A mixture of sun and cloud developing in the afternoon on Cape Breton and a high of 11, UV index moderate, high in northern Inverness and Victoria counties. In New Glasgow, it's 15, in Port Hawkesbury, it's 12, and in Antigonish, it's 14 degrees. In XFM Sports in the Stanley Cup playoffs, Buffalo down Montreal 4-2 in the opening game of their best-of-seven series. Anaheim beat Vegas 3-1 to tie that series at 1. In the NBA playoffs, it was New York over Philadelphia 108-102. New York leads that series 2-0. San Antonio beat Minnesota 133-95 to tie that series at 1. In baseball in the American League, Tampa Bay down Toronto 3-0. The Angels over the White Sox 8-2. Boston blank Detroit 4-0. Texas over the New York Yankees 6-1. Cleveland down Kansas City 3-1. In the National League, it was Milwaukee over St. Louis 6-2. The Mets beat Colorado 10-5. San Diego over San Francisco 5-1. The Chicago Cubs beat Cincinnati in 10 innings 7-6. While Pittsburgh beat Arizona 1-0. In interleague play, it was the Dodgers over Houston 12-2. Seattle beat Atlanta 3-1. Philadelphia beat the Athletics 6-3. Baltimore over Miami 7-4. And Washington beat Minnesota 15-2. In the Northern Super League, Ottawa blank Vancouver 4-0. It's 7:35, the most local news and sports anytime at 989xfm.ca.

0: 98.9 XFM with the 10,000 Maniacs and Trouble Me, 7:39, 21 shy at the top of the hour, 8 o'clock. Paul Kerman with you on this Thursday, expecting some rain. We're getting a little bit of that now here in northeastern Nova Scotia. Mark this one down the calendar for the 16th, so about a week's time. There's going to be a nice little benefit happening at St. Joseph's Lakeside Community Center for those 19 and over. It's a third annual memorial dance for Morgan McGilvery Bray. Lots of prizes, $20 admission, and proceeds go to Kathy's Place Cancer Resource Center. So music by Ty Wallace, 9 to 1, May 16th at St. Joseph's Lakeside Community Center.
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0: At 7:42, a lesser wind warning for the Highlands today. Expecting rain, winds southerly gusting 40 to 60, up to 90 in the Highlands, and temperatures around 16. Rain will end near midnight, then some overnight showers. Temperature's going to be down to about 7, and for tomorrow, cloud with a chance of afternoon showers, 11 to 4 high tomorrow. Currently sitting at 13 in New Glasgow, 12 in Port Hawkesbury, 14 here at 98.9 XFM. The gales are flowing, so is the wreck of the Evan Fitzgerald.

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How do you know? I actually have had nothing but hits with the jitters this morning. You go ahead and love me at 7:56. Information update right around the corner for you this morning. A bit of a sunny spot happening in the Antigonish area right now. We will take that. Well, this morning, a survey shows that 1 in 3 kids have asked a parent to stop doing this. Correct answer is cursing. Monica Lewis, our winner this morning. Congratulations, and enjoy your Sidekick breakfast sandwiches for two from Subway. And thanks everybody who did take part today. From knee deep in the hoopla, the Starship.

0: these years, we are still making headlines. 98.9, nothing but hits.
1: 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I'm Ken Kingston for Andy Ganesh, $5 to $1.
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1: The Andy Ganesh Chamber of Commerce is hosting its annual President's Dinner on Thursday, May 14th at the Charles V. Keating Center. The evening will feature a keynote presentation from Dr. Nicholas Giacomantonio, the Director of Cardiac Rehabilitation and Prevention at the QE2 Health Sciences Center and founder of the Heartland Tour. The Chamber will also announce the winner of the Patrick C. Hanley Award. Hanley became manager of the Canadian Imperial Bank of Commerce in Andy Ganesh in 1957. As an active participant in the local church and community organizations, such as the Canadian Association for Community Living, Hanley was also committed to youth, helping to ensure that the community had an arena by 1968 through the Building for Youth campaign. Award criteria includes a demonstrated compassion for fellow citizens, a willingness to help in times of need, dedication to a cause, organization, or vision important to them and the community, and high standards for volunteering and community development. Chamber President Paul Curry called it an important night for the organization.
3: It's a big fundraiser for the Chamber, and it's also a great opportunity just to, for people to get out, for businesses to sort of get out, network, see each other, recognize sort of the great things that are happening or encourage those great things that are happening to help build the spirit of business in the community and to sort of chart a path forward together, if you want to put it that way.
1: Things kick off with a cocktail hour from 5:30 to 6:30 with live jazz before dinner. Those looking for more information can visit the Chamber's website. The Workers' Compensation Board says Nova Scotia has reached a record low personal injury rate. The provincial body says some of the most dangerous sectors, like construction, are also hitting all-time lows. It says the manufacturing sector has seen its injury rate fall by 45% over the last decade. The board says people who do get hurt are going back to work faster, and the number of days lost to injury have declined. A group of tenants in Halifax say they are fed up with chronic cockroach, mice, and bed bug infestations in their homes and say their landlords are neglecting the problems. Heather Dunham says every morning when she goes to make tea, she's faced with a dozen or so cockroaches crawling around her counter. The single mother has lived in a Spryfield apartment for 11 years and says her landlord continues to ignore the issues. Housing advocacy group Acorn is calling for stronger enforcement of the city's property standards bylaws. RCMP are asking the public for help in solving a homicide in North Preston last fall. Police say 28-year-old Jaden Tynes was shot around 5 p.m. on November 2nd of last year, later dying in a hospital. Police say a white four-door Hyundai Elantra with dark tinted windows was seen in the area shortly after the shooting. They say it may be connected to the murder and are asking anyone with information on the owner or driver to come forward. A new poll this morning indicates more than two-thirds of Canadians support banning access to social media and A1 chatbots for children under 16.
4: Of the more than 1,800 respondents to Léger's online poll last weekend, 70% said they support age restrictions for social media like Instagram and TikTok. Nearly the same number support restricting AI chatbots like ChatGPT. Léger executive Andrew Enns says concern from Canadians is pretty high.
5: And they're equally concerned with respect to the social media, but also the AI and the chatbots, and that there is a preference for a national approach.
4: The idea of implementing age restrictions for social media has gained momentum globally since Australia became the first to implement a ban last December. Karen Rebo, The Canadian Press.
1: A newly released data from Statistics Canada shows that Canadians aged 25 to 39 were nearly twice as likely to live with their parents compared with baby boomers when they were the same age. A census report found 16% of millennials were living with at least one parent in 2021, compared with 8% of boomers in 1991. StatCan says the proportion of millennials living with their parents was the highest in Toronto and Vancouver, the country's most expensive housing markets. Weather is next for Nova Sustainable Fuels.
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1: XFM weather, lakes of wet wind warning for northern Inverness County today. Rain, rainfall amounts of 5 to 10 millimeters in Pictou and Antigonish County, 30 to 40 millimeters in Guysborough County, 10 to 20 millimeters on Cape Breton. Windy with gusts of 60 near 70 in northern Inverness and Victoria counties and near 90 in the Cape Breton Highlands, and a high of 16 tonight. Rain ending this evening. Then cloudy with a chance of showers, rainfall amounts of 10 to 20 millimeters in Pictou, Antigonish, northern Inverness and Victoria counties, near 5 millimeters in Guysborough County, and 15 to 25 millimeters in southern Inverness and Richmond counties. Winds diminishing at a low of 7. Tomorrow, cloudy. A mixture of sun and cloud developing in the afternoon on Cape Breton and a high of 11. UV index moderate. High in northern Inverness and Victoria counties. The outlook for Saturday, sunny, a high of 15. Sunday, cloudy with a chance of showers, a high of 15. And rain for Monday, and a high of 13. In New Glasgow, it's 15. In Port Hawkesbury, it's 12. And in Antigonish, it is 14 degrees. 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
1: In XFM Sports, Beckett, Seneca, Leo Carlson, and Jansen Harkin scored. Lucas Dostal came 5.6 seconds from his first career playoff shutout, and the Anaheim Ducks beat the Vegas Golden Knights 3-1 to even their series at a game apiece. Seneca, a finalist for the Calder Memorial Trophy that goes to the NHL's top rookie, became the fourth Ducks player 20 or younger to score multiple goals in postseason. Bowen Byram and Ryan McLeod scored on consecutive power play opportunities in reviving Buffalo's anemic special teams unit. And the Sabres defeated the Montreal Canadiens 4-2 in Game 1 of their second-round playoff series. Nick Suzuki and Kirby Dach scored for Montreal, which appeared slow to find its legs 3 days after defeating Tampa Bay in Game 7 of its first round series. Now, the Buffalo Sabres are considered the hometown team by many hockey fans in the nearby Ontario town of St. Catharines, while some fans may be cheering for Montreal as the last Canadian team standing in the second round of the NHL playoffs. Many in St. Catharines are rooting for the Buffalo Sabres to win the series and go on to win the Stanley Cup. At Cully's Original Sports Bar, Shelley Brevitt says her family are lifelong Sabres fans.
7: We have Toronto, but for us, it was just always more convenient to go to Buffalo. And I don't know, we've always loved just going over to watch the games and being in that atmosphere. So, yeah, still proud Canadian, but happy to support our Buffalo Sabres.
1: The camaraderie is reflected in the Niagara Falls tourist attraction on both sides of the border, with Niagara Parks sharing photos of the Horseshoe Falls illuminated in red, white, and blue for the Habs, and the American side of the falls lit up with blue and gold for the Sabres. Shane McClanahan extended his scoreless streak to 16 and two-thirds innings, and the Tampa Bay Rays beat the Toronto Blue Jays 3-0 yesterday to finish a three-game sweep for their 12th win in 13 games. Tampa Bay has allowed 17 runs over 13 games. The Rays have three shutouts in that span, and have given up one run in five times. McClanahan yielded two hits over five and two-thirds innings in his third straight scoreless outing, struck out four and walked one. Elsewhere in the American League, it was the LA Angels over the Chicago White Sox 8-2. Boston blanked Detroit 4-0. Texas over the New York Yankees 6-1. Cleveland beat Kansas City 3-1. In the National League, it was Milwaukee over St. Louis 6-2. The Mets down Colorado 10-5. San Diego over San Francisco 5-1. The Cubs beat Cincinnati in 10-7-6. And Pittsburgh beat Arizona 1-0. In interleague play, the Dodgers beat Houston 12-2. Seattle over Atlanta 3-1. Philadelphia beat the Athletics 6-3. Baltimore over Miami 7-4. And Washington beat Minnesota 15-2. It's 8:11, the most local news and sports anytime at 98.9xfm.ca.

0: 99XFM, nothing but hits of bare naked ladies for you this morning in 1 week. 18 minutes after the top of the hour right now of 8 o'clock, 98.9XFM with Paul Kerwin, and off we go today to Celtic Ford. Joining us is Craig Groh this morning. Morning, Craig.
1: Good morning, Paul. How are you?
0: Not too bad at all, Craig. It's almost the end of the week, hard to believe, but lots of great deals taking place at Celtic Ford. What have you got for me?
1: That's right. It's still getting close to the end of the week, like you said, but still lots of time left in this month. We have 0% finance on right now. So on the 26 model Ford Bronco Sport, 0% financing for up to 72 months. Now, if you're looking for a truck, let's not forget about the F-150s. On the 26-year model, F-150s is 0% financing for up to 72 months on that vehicle also. Even if you're looking for a Super Duty, we still have the lower rates on those at 2.99 on a Super Duty truck, which is an excellent interest rate on those vehicles right now. We have all of them in stock, the Bronco Sports, the F-150s. We have some Super Duties. If you're looking for something, we can definitely help you out with that. Sorry. So if you're looking for something that's maybe been a little previously enjoyed, well, how about a 2017 Toyota Tacoma? This is the TRD Sport. It only recently came in on trade. There is about 184,000 kilometers on this truck. It is in good condition inside and out. Two sets of wheels and tires, summers and winters. All it needs is a new home. How about a 21 Nissan Rogue? 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So come on down and see us here on 90 Main Street in Antigonish. 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
0: All righty, sounds good, Craig. Enjoy your days here. We'll catch up with you later.
1: Thanks, Paul. Have a good day.
0: You too. That is Craig Breaux at Celtic Ford this morning.
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0: End of 22 after 8 o'clock. We've got a Lesuette wind warning for the Highlands. Rain today expected. Winds gusting 40 to 60 out of the south and up to 90 in the Highlands. 16 degrees for a high. Rain will end near midnight tonight, then overnight showers, low of 7. Cloud and a chance of afternoon showers tomorrow. 11 degrees, a forecast I expected. It is currently sitting at 13 in New Glasgow, 12 degrees in Port Hawkesbury, and 15 degrees from 98.9 XFM with Eddie Money. Take me home tonight. Oh!

0: 89 XFM. Everybody, here's with Eddie Money and Take Me Home Tonight. It's 25 a bit after the top of the hour. 8 o'clock to say hello to the fine folks of Eastern PEI who tune in to us on a fairly regular basis. Get a lot of the same weather that we do here in northeastern Nova Scotia. Temperature's pretty close to the same as well. Well, they're restoring the cathedral ceilings of St. Ninian, and a big draw coming up and a big fundraiser taking place right now. As a matter of fact, they're selling tickets for a Ford Bronco Sport Big Bend or $35,000 cash. 2,000 tickets available, $50 each. 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A draw coming up June 27th at 5 at St. Ninian Place. But it could be earlier if the tickets are sold out, meaning May 30th.
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0: Good morning from the XFM newsroom. I'm Ken Kingston. For news at 8:30. Mayfest, an annual fundraiser for St. Martha's Regional Hospital Auxiliary, is taking place this weekend. It'll be held on Saturday from 10 a.m. to 2 p.m. at St. FX University's Bloomfield Center. A volunteer with the event, Judy McKenzie, says many of the regular features with Mayfest will be back this year.
1: Yes, it's going to be a great fun day. The usual, the teddy bear clinic, the science world, the cake walk, all the games that the Lions put together, the garden table and the bake table, which draws lots of adults. All the attic treasures. There'll be so many little events throughout the four floors of Bloomfield Center, where we'll be all in one unit trying to raise money for St. Martha's.
0: Donations of items for Mayfest can be dropped off at the Bloomfield Center both today and Friday from 9 a.m. to 5 p.m. Volunteers cannot accept furniture, electronics, clothing, or books. Proceeds from Mayfest will go towards the purchase of two EKG machines costing $45,000. The Nova Scotia Community College says a $15 million shortfall in its 2026-27 budget will result in the elimination of 91 positions. In a release, the provincial institution cited rising costs and declining international tuition revenue, as well as a $9.4 million reduction in its provincial operating grant as reasons for the cuts. It expects 15 management, 15 operational support, and 20

0: two virtual tours available offer a look at tidal shifts, coastline wildlife, and the undersea forests of the Blanche Peninsula. The other shows off the rare gypsum karst landscape above and below ground at Plaister Cliffs on Cape Breton's Bredor Lake. Conservative leader Pierre Poilievre is set to address a conference of conservatives today in Ottawa.
1: The event by the Canada Strong and Free Network also features a fireside chat with former U.S. Secretary of State Mike Pompeo. Alberta Premier Danielle Smith and U.S. Ambassador to Canada Pete Hoekstra are to speak tomorrow. So too will Conservative MP Jamil Giovanni, fresh off a meeting with U.S. Trade Representative Jameson Greer. This year's theme is A Winning Vision, and organizers say it's being held at a time when the conservative movement is surging. That's despite coming after a tumultuous period for the federal party. Aaron Sousa, The Canadian Press.
0: XFM weather, a late select wind warning for northern Inverness County today. Rainfall amounts of 5 to 10 millimeters in Pictou and Antigonish counties, 30 to 40 millimeters in Guysborough County, and 10 to 20 millimeters on Cape Breton. Windy with gusts to 60 near 70 in northern Inverness and Victoria counties, and near 90 in the Cape Breton Highlands. And a high of 16 tonight, rain ending, then cloudy with a chance of showers. Rainfall amounts of 10 to 20 millimeters in Pictou, Antigonish, northern Inverness and Victoria counties, near 5 millimeters in Guysborough County, and 15 to 25 millimeters in southern Inverness and Richmond counties. Winds diminishing, a low of 7. Tomorrow, cloudy, a mixture of sun and cloud developing in the afternoon on Cape Breton, and a high of 11. In New Glasgow, it's 15. In Port Hawkesbury, 12. And in Antigonish, it's 15 degrees. In XFM Sports, in the NHL playoffs, Buffalo down Montreal 4-2 in the opening game of their best-of-seven series. Anaheim beat Vegas 3-1 to tie that series at 1. In the NBA playoffs, New York over Philadelphia 108-102. New York now leads that series 2-0. San Antonio has knotted it at 1 as they beat Minnesota 133-95. In baseball, in the American League, Tampa Bay swept its 3-game series with Toronto, shutting out the Jays 3-0 yesterday. The LA Angels over the Chicago White Sox 8-2. Boston beat Detroit 4-0. Texas over the New York Yankees 6-1. Cleveland beat Kansas City 3-1 in the National League. It was Milwaukee over St. Louis 6-2. The Mets beat Colorado 10-5. San Diego over San Francisco 5-1. The Cubs beat Cincinnati in 10-7-6. And Pittsburgh edged Arizona 1-0. In interleague play, the Dodgers over Houston 12-2. Seattle beat Atlanta 3-1. Philadelphia beat the Athletics 6-3. Baltimore over Miami 7-4. And Washington beat Minnesota 15-2. In the Northern Super League, it was Ottawa over Vancouver 4-0. It's 8:36, the most local news and sports anytime at 98.9xfm.ca.

0: 8:40, the good morning to you as you head off to work today. A lesser wind warning for the Highlands. Rain expected and a couple of sunny breaks in the Antigonish area this morning. Not too bad to see at all. Wind's going to be fairly gusty, southerly 40, gusty to 60, up to 90 in the Highlands. It's temperatures of 16. Rain will end near midnight tonight, then overnight showers, a low of 7, cloud and a chance of afternoon showers tomorrow, and 11. Currently sitting right now at 13 in New Glasgow, 12 in Port Hawkesbury, 15 degrees here at 98.9 XFM.
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0: 98.9 XFM, the waterline. Spoons for you this morning. Alias in there, too. More than words can say. Working away toward the top of the hour of 9 o'clock. Information update right around the corner. Coming up a little bit later on, going to find out who the lucky moms are in our Mother's Day contest. Ballot boxes have been located at the Antigonish 5 to a dollar. And we're going to be giving away a couple of gift cards for the Antigonish 5 to a dollar. A couple of dinners for two from Gabriel's Bistro. A couple of floral arrangements from Elm Gardens Florist. And a couple of vouchers from Nepsis Flotation. So lucky moms will be announced coming up, in the next couple of hours.
1: They were the soundtrack of a generation and the first Canadian band to hit the Billboard charts ever. You can see the Guess Who during their Taking It Back tour. These eyes. The legends are back together for the first time in 23 years. Burton Cummings and Randy Bachman. But Guess Who will be at the Scotiabank Halifax Center Wednesday, May 27th, performing the anthems you know and remember. To qualify, go to 98.9xfm.ca under contests. And on May 22nd, we'll make a draw for a pair of tickets to see this legendary show. 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
0: The Antigonish Chamber of Commerce is hosting its annual President's Dinner on Thursday, May 14th at the Charles V. Keating Center. The evening will feature a keynote presentation from Dr. Nicholas Giacomantonio, the Director of Cardiac Rehabilitation and Prevention at the QE2 Health Sciences Center and founder of the Heartland Tour. The Chamber will also announce the winner of the Patrick C. Hanley Award. Hanley became manager of the Canadian Imperial Bank of Commerce in Antigonish in 1957. As an active participant in the local church and community organizations, such as the Canadian Association for Community Living, Hanley was also committed to youth, helping to ensure the community had an arena by 1968 through the Building for Youth campaign. Award criteria includes a demonstrated compassion for fellow citizens, a willingness to help in times of need, dedication to a cause, organization, or vision important to them and the community, and high standards for volunteering and community development. Chamber President Paul Curry called it an important night for the organization.
3: It's a big fundraiser for the Chamber, and it's also a great opportunity just to, for people to get out, for businesses to sort of get out, network, see each other, recognize sort of the great things that are happening or encourage those great things that are happening to help build the spirit of business in the community and to sort of chart a path forward together, if you want to put it that way.
0: Things kick off with a cocktail hour from 5:30 to 6:30 with live jazz before dinner. Those looking for more information can visit the Chamber's website. Nova Scotia's Police Oversight Agency says it's investigating a serious injury sustained by a suspect hit by a police car during a Halifax shoplifting incident. The serious incident response team says the accused sustained a fracture when police tried to stop him from fleeing the scene on a bicycle. In a release, the agency says a cruiser made contact with the suspect's vehicle on Maynard Street on April 26th. The man was sent to hospital. A Cape Breton man's been sentenced to 2 years for manslaughter in the death of his best friend after a night out almost 2 years ago. The Supreme Court of Nova Scotia accepted the guilty plea of 51-year-old Jason Keynes in April and yesterday sentenced him to 2 years in jail. Court documents say Cape Breton Regional Police were dispatched to the Royal Canadian Legion on State Street in Sydney on May 10, 2024, where they found Keith McMullen unconscious. Keynes was initially arrested on charges of aggravated assault before that was upgraded to manslaughter after McMullen's death. A group of tenants in Halifax say they are fed up with chronic cockroach, mice, and bedbug infestations in their homes and neglect by their landlords. Heather Dunham says every morning when she goes to make tea, she's faced with a dozen or so cockroaches crawling around her counter. The single mother tells the Canadian Press she's lived in a Spryfield apartment for 11 years, and her landlord continues to ignore the problems.
4: I got an autistic child, trying to raise him the best I can.
5: Yeah.
4: Single mom. It's hard.
5: Yeah.
4: Somebody has to help us.
5: Yeah.
4: We can't afford this on our own.
5: No.
4: We can't do it.
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0: XFM weather, a late wet wind morning for northern Inverness County today. Rainfall amounts of 5 to 10 millimeters in Pictou and Antigonish counties, 30 to 40 millimeters in Guysborough County, 10 to 20 millimeters on Cape Breton. Windy with gusts to 60 near 70 in northern Inverness and Victoria counties, and near 90 in the Cape Breton Highlands and a high of 16. Tonight, rain ending this evening, then cloudy with a chance of showers, rainfall amounts of 10 to 20 millimeters in Pictou, Antigonish, northern Inverness and Victoria counties, near 5 millimeters in Guysborough County, and 15 to 25 millimeters in southern Inverness and Richmond counties. Winds diminishing and a low of 7 tomorrow. Cloudy, a mixture of sun and cloud developing in the afternoon on Cape Breton and a high of 11. UV index moderate, high in northern Inverness and Victoria counties. In New Glasgow, it's 15. In Port Hawkesbury, it's 12. And in Antigonish, it's 15 degrees. 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
0: In XFM Sports, in the Stanley Cup playoffs last night, Buffalo down Montreal 4-2 in the opening game of their best-of-seven second-round series. Meantime, Anaheim beat Vegas 3-1 to tie that series at 1. In the NBA playoffs, New York over Philadelphia 108-102. New York leads that series 2-0. San Antonio over Minnesota 133-95. That series is tied at 1 game apiece. In Major League Baseball, in the American League, Tampa Bay over Toronto 3-0. The Angels beat the White Sox 8-2. Boston over Detroit 4-0. Texas over the New York Yankees 6-1. Cleveland over Kansas City 3-1. In the National League, Milwaukee down St. Louis 6-2. The Mets over Colorado 10-5. San Diego beat San Francisco 5-1. And the Cubs beat Cincinnati in 10-7-6, while Pittsburgh beat Arizona 1-0. In interleague play, the LA Dodgers over Houston 12-2. Seattle beat Atlanta 3-1. Philadelphia over the Athletics 6-3. Baltimore down Miami 7-4. And Washington beat Minnesota 15-2. In the Northern Super League, Ottawa blank Vancouver 4-0. 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

0: How do you not? XFM, nothing but hits. Nickelback and How You Remind Me, big track from them. Hard to believe 2001. Wow. Where's the time fly? Seems to fly everywhere. Another year has gone by, too. Mayfest. Seems like yesterday they were getting everything all set up. Well, tomorrow they're going to be doing the same. And it's happening at the Bloomfield Center, Signifex University, 10 till 2 on Saturday. And if you have items such as baking items or cakes and stuff like that for the cake run, you can drop those off tomorrow when they're setting up. Big fundraiser for St. Martha's Hospital Auxiliary, 10 till 2, Mayfest, Bloomfield Center, happening on Saturday.
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4: XFM weather alerts, you had wind warning for the Highlands. Rain today, wind southerly, 40 gusting to 60, up to 90 in the Highlands, and temperatures of 16. Rain will end near midnight, overnight showers afterwards with a low of 7, and cloud tomorrow with a chance of afternoon showers, high of 11. 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

0: 99 XFM, nothing but hits with Paul Kerwin and Phil Collins this morning. Something happened on the way to heaven as we get through a morning and expecting a little bit of rain to come our way today. Actually, a fair bit of it. Temperatures all around the mid-teens, so we'll take that. Big yard sale going to be taking place this weekend at the John Paul Center on Main Street. You can drop off the items tomorrow, 8 until 6. And the yard sale is going to happen on May the 9th at the John Paul Center.
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3: The following is a notice from the town of Antigonish. Construction on the Bay Street project continues on the east end of Main Street. Traffic control will be in place starting at 6 p.m., continuing overnight and ending at 7 a.m. The town apologizes for any inconveniences this work may cause and appreciates your patience as they work to finish this project.
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0: Mayfest, an annual fundraiser for the St. Martha's Regional Hospital Auxiliary, is taking place this weekend. It'll be held on Saturday from 10 a.m. to 2 p.m. at St. Evex University's Bloomfield Center. A volunteer with the event, Judy McKenzie, says many of the regular features with Mayfest will be back this year.
2: Yes, it's going to be a great fun day. The usual, the teddy bear clinic, the science world, the cake walk, all the games that the Lions put together, the garden table and the bake table, which draws lots of adults, all the attic treasures. There'll be so many little events throughout the four floors of Bloomfield Center, where we'll be all in one unit trying to raise money for St. Martha's.
0: Donations of items from Mayfest can be dropped off at the Bloomfield Center both today and Friday from 9 a.m. to 5 p.m. Volunteers cannot accept furniture, electronics, clothing, or books. Proceeds from Mayfest will go towards the purchase of two EKG machines costing $45,000. The Workers' Compensation Board says Nova Scotia has reached a record low personal injury rate. The provincial body says some of the most dangerous sectors, like construction, are also hitting all-time lows. It says the manufacturing sector has seen its injury rate fall by 45% over the last decade. The board says people who do not get hurt, are going back to work faster, and the number of days lost to injury have declined. The Nova Scotia Community College says a $15 million shortfall in its 2026-27 budget will result in the elimination of 91 positions. In a release, the provincial institution cited rising costs and declining international tuition revenue, as well as a $9.4 million reduction in its provincial operating grant as reasons for the cuts. It expects 15 management, 15 operational support, and 26 professional support staff to be affected. The college says it'll address the cuts through vacancies, term endings, and voluntary exits. A new poll this morning indicates more than two-thirds of Canadians support banning access to social media and AI chatbots for children under 16.
3: Of the more than 1,800 respondents to Léger's online poll last weekend, 70% said they support age restrictions for social media like Instagram and TikTok. Nearly the same number support restricting AI chatbots like ChatGPT. Léger executive Andrew Enns says concern from Canadians is pretty high.
4: And they're equally concerned with respect to the social media, but also the AI and the chatbots, and that there is a pressure for a national approach.
3: The idea of implementing age restrictions for social media has gained momentum globally since Australia became the first to implement a ban last December. Karen Rebo, The Canadian Press.
0: XFM weather, Lisa Wet wind warning for northern Inverness County. Today, rain, rainfall amounts of 5 to 10 millimeters in Pictou and Antigonish counties, 30 to 40 millimeters in Guysborough County, 10 to 20 millimeters on Cape Breton. Windy with gusts to 60 near 70 in northern Inverness and Victoria counties and near 90 in the Cape Breton Highlands. And a high of 16 tonight, rain ending this evening, then cloudy with a chance of showers. Rainfall amounts of 10 to 20 millimeters in Pictou, Antigonish, northern Inverness and Victoria counties, near 5 millimeters in Guysborough County, and 15 to 25 millimeters in southern Inverness and Richmond counties. Winds diminishing and a low of 7. Tomorrow cloudy, a mixture of sun and cloud developing in the afternoon on Cape Breton, and a high of 11, UV index moderate, high in northern Inverness and Victoria counties. In Glasgow, it's 16. In Port Hawkesbury, it's 12. And in Antigonish, it's 15 degrees. In XFM Sports, in the NHL playoffs last night, it was Buffalo over Montreal 4-2. Buffalo leads that series 1-0. Anaheim down Vegas 3-1 to tie the series at one game apiece. In the NBA playoffs, it was New York over Philadelphia 108-102 to go up 2-0 in that series. San Antonio down Minnesota 133-95 to tie that series at one. In baseball in the American League, Tampa Bay over Toronto 3-0. The LA Angels beat the White Sox 8-2. Boston blanked the Tigers 4-0. Texas over the Yankees 6-1. And Cleveland down Kansas City 3-1. In the National League, Milwaukee beat St. Louis 6-2. The New York Mets down Colorado 10-5. San Diego over San Francisco 5-1. The Chicago Cubs beat Cincinnati in 10, 7-6. And Pittsburgh over Arizona 1-0. In interleague play, the Dodgers beat Houston by a score of 12-2. Seattle beat Atlanta 3-1. Philadelphia beat the Athletics 6-3. Baltimore down Miami 7-4. And Washington over Minnesota 15-2. In the Northern Super League, Ottawa blank Vancouver 4-0. It's 10:05. 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

0: 99 XFM, nothing but hits. Walk on through. Rita McNeil for you this morning. The album Reason to Believe. Getting up to that time of year where the grad pictures are going to be out and around. And hey, you know what? We could be having something special going on with graduation pictures. So listen as time goes by. Well, the guests who are taking it back, it's the Take It Back tour for this year. And they're going to be appearing in Halifax coming up toward the end of May. As a matter of fact, and on May the 22nd, we're going to be making a draw for that performance. On the 27th, they're going to be in Halifax. All the anthems you know and remember, Randy Bachman, Burton Cummings, the Guess Who in Halifax. We'd love to send you there. Go to our website, 989xfm.ca. Contest section, fill out the information. And again, coming up on the 22nd, we'll make the draw for a pair of tickets. And brought to you by the great folks in Antigonish, like Napa Auto Parts, Decost Interiors, Remax Park Place, Kim Silver Collie, OK Tire, McGilvery Fuels, MG Waste Management Systems, Rediscover 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
8: XFM weather, unless you had wind warning for the highlands. Rain today, wind southerly, 40 gusting to 60, up to 90 in the highlands, and temperatures of 16. Rain will end near midnight, overnight showers afterwards, with a low of 7, and cloud tomorrow with a chance of afternoon showers, high of 11. Weather from 98.9 XFM.

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1: They were the soundtrack of a generation and the first Canadian band to hit the Billboard charts ever. 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
1: 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Burton Cummings and Randy Bachman. The Guess Who will be at the Scotiabank Halifax Center Wednesday, May 27th, performing the anthems you know and remember. 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And on May 22nd, we'll make a draw for a pair of tickets to see this legendary show. 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

0: How do you not? XFM with a bit of Suzanne Vega for you this morning and Tom's Diner. Neil Young in there, too. Keep on rocking to the free world. Hey, it's you at Idle Noon. John LeBlanc going to keep you company this afternoon. Getting close to Mom's Day. It's coming up on Sunday and happening on Sunday. 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

0: Good morning from the XFM newsroom. I'm Ken Kingston for Leslie's Finery.
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0: New Glasgow police is seeking the public's help in a case of arson on the Pioneer Trail footbridge. Police were called to the fire around 1:30 Wednesday morning. Preliminary investigation by police concluded the fire was deliberately set. It's believed the incident happened sometime between 11 p.m. Tuesday evening and 1:30 a.m. on Wednesday. The fire caused extensive damage to the walking surface of the bridge. The bridge is now closed to pedestrian traffic. Anyone with information on this incident or the person or persons responsible is asked to call the New Glasgow Police at 902-752-1941. If you wish to remain anonymous, call Nova Scotia Crime Stoppers at 1-800-222-TIPS. Submit a secure web tip at www.crimestoppers.ns.ca or use the P3 TIPS app. Crime Stoppers will also accept photos or videos. RCMP are asking the public for help in solving a homicide in North Preston last fall. Police say 28-year-old Jaden Tynes was shot around 5 p.m. on November 2nd of last year, later dying in hospital. Police say a white four-door Hyundai Elantra with dark tinted windows was seen in the area shortly after the shooting. They say it may be connected to the murder and are asking anybody with information on the owner or driver to come forward. A group of tenants in Halifax say they are fed up with chronic cockroach, mice, and bedbug infestations in their homes and neglect by their landlords. Heather Dunham says every morning when she goes to make tea, she's faced with a dozen or so cockroaches crawling around her counter. The single mother tells the Canadian Press she's lived in a Spryfield apartment for 11 years, and her landlord continues to ignore the problems.
3: I got an artistic child, trying to raise him the best I can.
4: Yeah.
3: Single mom. It's hard.
4: Yeah.
3: Somebody has to help us.
4: Yeah.
3: We can't afford this on our own.
4: No.
3: We can't do it.
0: Housing advocacy group ACORN is calling for stronger enforcement of the city's property standards bylaws. A new poll this morning indicates more than two-thirds of Canadians support banning access to social media and AI chatbots for children under 16.
5: Of the more than 1,800 respondents to Léger's online poll last weekend, 70% said they support age restrictions for social media like Instagram and TikTok. Nearly the same number support restricting AI chatbots like ChatGPT. Léger executive Andrew Enns says concern from Canadians is pretty high.
6: And they're equally concerned with respect to the social media, but also the AI and the chatbots, and that there is a preference for a national approach.
5: The idea of implementing age restrictions for social media has gained momentum globally since Australia became the first to implement a ban last December. Karen Rebo, the Canadian Press.
0: XFM weather, a late wet wind warning for northern Inverness County today. Rainfall amounts of 5 to 10 millimeters in Pictou and Antigonish counties, 30 to 40 millimeters in Guyser County, 10 to 20 on Cape Breton. Windy with gusts to 60 near 70 in northern Inverness and Victoria counties, near 90 in the Cape Breton Highlands, and a high of 16. Tonight, rain ending, then cloudy with a chance of showers. Rainfall amounts of 10 to 20 millimeters in Pictou, Antigonish, northern Inverness and Victoria counties, near 5 millimeters in Guyser County, and 15 to 25 millimeters in southern Inverness and Richmond counties. Winds diminishing and a low of 7. Tomorrow, cloudy, a mixture of sun and cloud developing in the afternoon on Cape Breton, and a high of 11. UV index moderate, high in northern Inverness and Victoria counties. In New Glasgow, it's 16. In Port Hawkesbury, it's 14. And in Antigonish, it's 14 degrees. In XFM Sports in the Stanley Cup playoffs, it was Buffalo over Montreal, 4-2. Buffalo leads that series 1-0. Anaheim over Vegas, 3-1. That series is tied at a game apiece. In the NBA playoffs, New York over Philadelphia, 108-102. New York leads that series 2-0. And San Antonio over Minnesota, 133-95. That series is all tied at a game apiece. In Major League Baseball, in the American League, Tampa Bay over Toronto, 3-0. The Angels down the Chicago White Sox, 8-2. Boston over Detroit, 4-0. Texas down the New York Yankees, 6-1. Cleveland over Kansas City, 3-1. In the National League, it was Milwaukee over St. Louis, 6-2. The Mets down Colorado, 10-5. San Diego over San Francisco, 5-1. The Cubs beat Cincinnati in 10-7-6. And Pittsburgh edged Arizona, 1-0. In interleague play, it was the LA Dodgers over Houston, 12-2. Seattle beat Anaheim, 3-1. Philadelphia beat the Athletics, 6-3. Baltimore over Miami, 7-4. And Washington beat Minnesota, 15-2. In the Northern Super League, it was Ottawa blanking Vancouver, 4-0. It's 11:06, the most local news and sports anytime at 989xfm.ca.

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2: 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But when the cameras turned off, Tim Houston forgot them. Now they're underpaid, overworked, and leaving in exhaustion. 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
6: XFM weather alerts, we had wind warning for the Highlands. Rain today, wind southerly, 40 gusting to 60, up to 90 in the Highlands, and temperatures of 16. Rain will end near midnight, overnight showers afterwards with a low of 7, and cloud tomorrow with a chance of afternoon showers. High of 11, weather from 98.9 XFM.

WGNight XFM, nothing but hits and Hemingway Corner with a man on a mission. Folks are on a mission, too, to get those cathedral ceilings restored at St. Ninian's. And there's a big, big fundraising raffle happening right now, as a matter of fact, where you can get a ticket and perhaps win a Ford Bronco Sport Big Bend or take home $35,000 cash. Tickets are $50. Only 2,000 tickets are being sold. Draw day coming up June 27th, but if they sell out, it could happen.

0: happen earlier, such as May 30th. And you can pick up your tickets for this at the Antigonish 5 to a dollar, Hawthorne Convenience, Wallace Leather, Visible Changes, Redline Sport and Cycle, and Napa Auto Parts, just to name a few.
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0: 98.9 XFM, nothing but hits and Coldplay this morning with Viva La Vida. Working away toward the top of 12 o'clock. Information update on the way. John LeBlanc on the other side. And you have yourself a fantastic day.
1: 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You can see the Guess Who during their Taking It Back tour.
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1: Legends are back together for the first time in 23 years. Burton Cummings and Randy Bachman. But Guess Who? Will be at the Scotiabank Halifax Center Wednesday, May 27th, performing the anthems you know and remember. To qualify, go to 98.9xfm.ca under contests. And on May 22nd, we'll make a draw for a pair of tickets to see this legendary show. 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
0: In XFM News, New Glasgow police is seeking the public's help in a case of arson on the Pioneer Trail footbridge. Police were called to the fire at around 1:30 Wednesday morning. Preliminary investigation by police concluded the fire was deliberately set. It's believed the incident happened sometime between 11 p.m. Tuesday evening and 1:30 a.m. Wednesday. The fire caused extensive damage to the walking surface of the bridge. The bridge is now closed to pedestrian traffic. Anyone with information on the incident or the person or persons responsible is asked to call New Glasgow Police at 902-752-1941. If you wish to remain anonymous, call Nova Scotia Crime Stoppers 1-800-222-TIPS, submit a secure web tip at crimestoppers.ns.ca, or use the P3 Tips app. Crime Stoppers will also accept photos or videos. Mayfest, an annual fundraiser for the St. Martha's Regional Hospital Auxiliary, is taking place this weekend. It'll be held Saturday from 10 a.m. to 2 p.m. at St. Evex University's Bloomfield Center. A volunteer with the event, Judy McKenzie, says many of the regular features with Mayfest will be back this year.
3: Yes, it's going to be a great fun day. The usual, the teddy bear clinic, the science world, the cakewalk, all the games that the Lions put together, the garden table and the bake table, which draws lots of adults. All the attic treasures. There'll be so many little events throughout the four floors of Bloomfield Center, where we'll be all in one unit trying to raise money for St. Martha's.
0: Donations of items for Mayfest can be dropped off at the Bloomfield Center both today and Friday from 9 a.m. to 5 p.m. Volunteers cannot accept furniture, electronics, clothing, or books. Proceeds from Mayfest will go towards the purchase of two EKG machines costing $45,000. The Antigonish Chamber of Commerce is hosting its annual President's Dinner on Thursday, May 14th at the Charles V. Keating Center. The evening will feature a keynote presentation from Dr. Nicholas Giacomantonio, the Director of Cardiac Rehabilitation and Prevention at the QE2 Health Sciences Center and founder of the Heartland Tour. The Chamber will also announce the winner of the Patrick C. Hanley Award. Hanley became manager of the Canadian Imperial Bank of Commerce in Antigonish in 1957 as an active participant in the local church and community organizations such as the Canadian Association for Community Living. Hanley was also committed to youth, helping to ensure that the community had an arena by 1968 through the Build for Youth campaign. Award criteria includes a demonstrated compassion for fellow citizens, a willingness to help in times of need, dedication to a cause, organization, or vision important to them and the community, and high standards for volunteering and community development. Chamber President Paul Curry called it an important night for the organization.
4: It's a big fundraiser for the Chamber, and it's also a great opportunity just to, for people to get out, for businesses to sort of get out, network, see each other, recognize sort of the great things that are happening or encourage those great things that are happening to help build the spirit of business in the community and to sort of chart a path forward together, if you want to put it that way.
0: Things kick off with a cocktail hour from 5:30 to 6:30 with live jazz before dinner. Those looking for more information can visit the Chamber's website. Prince Edward Island legislators are debating the need for sick notes once again. The provincial Green Party wants to eliminate a law giving employers the right to ask for a sick note after three consecutive absences. The ruling PCs shot down a bill doing the same thing 2 years ago. Green leader Matt McFarland says the healthcare system is under pressure and doctors are taking on more tasks they shouldn't be doing. A political science major has become the first student from Cape Breton University to be selected as a McCall McBain Scholar at McGill University. Rebecca Seymour is one of 20 Canadians out of more than 700 applicants selected for the leadership-based scholarship. Seymour is an executive member of the University Student Union and chair of the advocacy group Students Nova Scotia. She will begin McGill's Master of Public Policy program this fall, covered by her scholarship. Weather is next for RE/MAX Park Place Antigonish.
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0: In XFM weather, there's a loose sweats wind warning for northern Inverness County. Today, rain at times heavy for Guysborough and Cape Breton. Rainfall amounts of 5 to 10 millimeters in Pictou and Antigonish counties, 30 to 40 millimeters in Guysborough County, 10 to 20 millimeters on Cape Breton. Risk of thunder showers for Guysborough, windy with gusts to 60 kilometers an hour, near 70 kilometers an hour in northern Inverness and Victoria counties, near 90 kilometers an hour in the Cape Breton Highlands with a high of 16. Tonight, rain ending this evening, then cloudy with a chance of showers. Rainfall amounts of 10 to 20 millimeters in Pictou, Antigonish, northern Inverness, and Victoria counties. Near 5 millimeters in Guysborough County and 15 to 25 millimeters in southern Inverness and Richmond counties. Winds diminishing with a low of 7. Tomorrow, cloudy, chance of showers in the afternoon with a risk of thunder showers for the mainland. Sun and cloud developing in the afternoon for Cape Breton with a high of 11 and a UV index of moderate, high in northern Inverness and Victoria counties. In the extended forecast, Saturday, sunny with a high of 15. Sunday, cloudy with a chance of showers and a high of 15. And Monday, rain with a high of 13. Currently in New Glasgow, it's 16 degrees. In Port Hawkesbury, it's 12 degrees. And in Antigonish, it is 14 degrees.
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0: Here are today's funeral announcements. The death of Catherine Ann Armstrong of Port Hawkesbury, formerly of Heatherton, occurred May 4th in Strait Richmond Hospital, Evanston. Visitation will be held today from 2 to 4 and 6 to 8 p.m. in Dennis Everstock Funeral Home, Port Hawkesbury, and Friday from only 6 to 8 p.m. in McIsaac Funeral Home, Antigonish. Funeral Mass will be held Saturday at 1 p.m. in Immaculate Conception Church, Heatherton, with Father Dennis Lamy presiding. Burial will be in the parish cemetery. Funeral arrangements for the late Catherine Ann Armstrong are under the direction of McIsaac Funeral Home, 61 Pleasant Street, Antigonish. The death of Alexander Gerard Cameron of Mabu occurred May 4th in Inverness Consolidated Memorial Hospital. Visitation will be held Friday, May 8th from 2 to 4 and 7 to 9 p.m. in the vestry of St. Mary's Roman Catholic Church, Mabu. Funeral Mass will be celebrated Saturday, May 9th at 11 a.m. in St. Mary's Roman Catholic Church, Mabu. Interment will follow in the parish cemetery. Funeral arrangements for the late Alexander Gerard Cameron are under the direction of Green's Funeral Home, Port Hawkesbury.
7: 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Curry Funeral Home, 135 College Street, Antigonish, serving your community since 1966.
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0: In XFM Sports, it's a busy time for fans of Montreal's hockey teams. The Victoires are back in action tonight in their best-of-five PWHL semifinal against Minnesota. The team split the first two games. The NHL's Canadiens, meanwhile, are regrouping after a Game 1 loss to Buffalo in their conference semifinal. Game 2 is set for tomorrow night. The Philadelphia Flyers are hoping a return to home ice will turn their fortunes around in their second-round NHL playoff series against Carolina. The Hurricanes held the Flyers to 2 goals over the first 2 games of the best-of-7 showdown. It's the lone NHL game on the schedule. Canada's Shea Gilgeous-Alexander and the Oklahoma City Thunder entertain the LA Lakers tonight in their NBA Western Conference semifinal. Gilgeous-Alexander had 18 points and 6 assists in Oklahoma City's 18-point win in the series opener. Cleveland visits Detroit in the early game. The Pistons won Game 1. The IOC says that Montreal is one of 4 cities that will host final Olympic qualifiers ahead of the 2028 Summer Games in LA. Orlando, Tokyo, and Shanghai are the other cities set to host the Olympic Q Series. The qualifiers include sports like beach volleyball, BMX freestyle, skateboarding, and flag football. It's 12:09, the most local news and sports, anytime at 98.9xfm.ca.

0: 98.9 XFM, Collective Soul, and Run. Tracy Ullman, too. They don't know. I'm John LeBlanc. Howdy. It's Thursday, and it is that time.
1: Howdy doody.
0: Yeah. Well, no, not howdy doody time. Although Paul Kerwin is here, so you might mistake it for howdy doody time.
1: You're so funny.
0: Yeah, I try. The reason that Paul is here is because he's got a big old bin full of entries from Antigonish 5 to a dollar.
1: Tons of entries. Hats off and thanks everybody who did fill out the ballots at the Antigonish 5 to a dollar.
0: And we've got two moms that are going to be announced here, each getting another lovely Mother's Day prize. Gift card from Antigonish 5 to a dollar, dinner for two at Gabriel's Bistro, a lovely floral arrangement from Elm Gardens, and a voucher for a float at Nepsis Flotation. Very relaxing.
1: Yes, extremely. So, we're ready for the names.
0: Drum roll.
1: Alrighty, here we go. Number one, Ashley Turner of Antigonish County.
0: Ashley Turner, golf applause. And number two.
1: Number two is Cheryl Rideout of McClellan's Brook Road, New Glasgow.
0: So there we go. Cheryl Rideout, Ashley Turner. You'll be getting a message from us very soon to break the good news to you. And there's more winning to come later today because it is Thirsty Thursday. You know the drill.
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5: XFM weather, rain, heavy at times, particularly over Guysborough County, where there's also a risk of a thunder shower this afternoon. Fog patches, Lacouet wind warning in the Highlands with gusts up to 90 kilometers an hour through the early evening. The afternoon high, 13 to 16 degrees. Rain tonight, heavy at times on Cape Breton. And overnight, it's going to be a good chance of showers for the mainland and northern Cape Breton, a low of 6. Friday, mainly cloudy on the mainland, a good chance of showers and risk of thunder shower in the afternoon with a high of 12. For Cape Breton, cloudy, turning to a mix of sun and cloud later in the morning, and there is a chance of showers over southern Cape Breton through the early afternoon, a high of 9. That's your forecast from 98.9 XFM.

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And they also have a lot of the important accoutrement, like a filter basket, overflow adapter, etc. And you can order on rainbarrel.ca. We also have the link to place an order on the community events page of our website right there at the top. The deadline to place your orders is next Friday, May the 15th, and then you can pick up your orders at Kaiser Marine the following Saturday on May the 23rd. Again, the details are up on our website. Here's Ian Thomas and Pilot, 98.9 XFM.

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Well, they obviously didn't see the forecast. 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Getting close to another news update. Matt's going to take care of that in about... I don't want to give an estimate. That'd be spoiling it. Stan Meisner now. 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
1: 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They were the soundtrack of a generation and the first Canadian band to hit the Billboard charts ever. You can see the Guess Who during their Taking It Back tour. These eyes. The legends are back together for the first time in 23 years. Burton Cummings and Randy Bachman. The Guess Who will be at the Scotiabank Halifax Center Wednesday, May 27th, performing the anthems you know and remember. To qualify, go to 98.9xfm.ca under contests. And on May 22nd, we'll make a draw for a pair of tickets to see this legendary show. 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In Antigonish, Napa Auto Parts, DeCoast Interiors, Remax Park Place, Kim Silver Collie, OK Tires, McGilvery Fuels, MG Waste Management Systems, Rediscover Hearing, and Against the Grain Wood Products, Summerside Road, Bayfield, Kaylee Honda Powerhouse, New Glasgow, Shediac Furniture and Appliances, New Glasgow, and Country Barter Rentals, Foxbrook Road, Westville.
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0: Good afternoon from the XFM Newsroom. I'm Matt Draper. New Glasgow police are seeking the public's help in a case of arson on the Pioneer Trail footbridge. Police were called to the fire at around 1:30 Wednesday morning. Preliminary investigation by police concluded the fire was deliberately set. It's believed the incident happened sometime between 11 p.m. Tuesday evening and 1:30 a.m. on Wednesday. The fire caused extensive damage to the walking surface of the bridge. The bridge is now closed to pedestrian traffic. Anyone with information on this incident or the person or persons responsible is asked to call New Glasgow Police at 902-752-1941. If you wish to remain anonymous, call Nova Scotia Crime Stoppers at 1-800-222-TIPS, submit a secure web tip at crimestoppers.ns.ca or use the P3 Tips app. Crime Stoppers will also accept photos or videos. Mayfest, an annual fundraiser for the St. Martha's Regional Hospital Auxiliary, is taking place this weekend. It'll be held Saturday from 10 a.m. to 2 p.m. at St. Evex University's Bloomfield Center. A volunteer with the event, Judy McKenzie, says many of the regular features with Mayfest will be back this year.
1: Yes, it's going to be a great fun day. The usual, the teddy bear clinic, the science world, the cake walk, all the games that the Lions put together, the garden table and the bake table, which draws lots of adults. All the attic treasures. There'll be so many little events throughout the four floors of Bloomfield Center, where we'll be all in one unit trying to raise money for St. Martha's.
0: Donations of items for Mayfest can be dropped off at the Bloomfield Center both today and Friday from 9 a.m. to 5 p.m. Volunteers cannot accept furniture, electronics, clothing, or books. Proceeds from Mayfest will go towards the purchase of two EKG machines costing $45,000. The World Health Organization confirms 8 hantavirus cases have been reported among passengers on a cruise ship in the North Atlantic, including 3 deaths. It also says it deems the overall public health risk as low. 4 Canadians had been confirmed as being passengers on board the ship. Ship operator Oceanwide Expedition says 2 individuals left the boat on the remote South Atlantic island of St. Helena on April 24th. Ontario's health minister says the 2 Canadians who disembarked are in the province and are actively being monitored. Canadian Natural Resources is reporting a first quarter profit that's lower from a year earlier. The company says it earned $1.35 billion in the first quarter, down from $2.46 billion in the same quarter last year. Production averaged 1,643,160 barrels of oil equivalent per day for the quarter. That's up from 1,582,348 barrels of oil equivalent per day a year earlier. In XFM weather, there is a wind warning for northern Inverness County. Today, rain at times heavy for Guysborough and Cape Breton. Rainfall amounts of 5 to 10 millimeters in Pictou and Antigonish counties. 30 to 40 millimeters in Guysborough County. 10 to 20 millimeters on Cape Breton. Risk of thundershowers for Guysborough. Windy with gusts to 60 kilometers an hour. Near 70 kilometers an hour in the Cape Breton Highlands with a high of 16. Tonight, rain ending this evening, then cloudy with a chance of showers. Rainfall amounts at 10 to 20 millimeters in Pictou, Antigonish, northern Inverness, and Victoria counties, near 5 millimeters in Guysborough County, and 15 to 25 millimeters in southern Inverness and Richmond counties, winds diminishing with a low of 7. Tomorrow, cloudy, chance of showers in the afternoon with a risk of thundershowers for the mainland, a mix of sun and cloud developing in the afternoon on Cape Breton with a high of 11. Currently in New Glasgow, it's 16 degrees. In Port Hawkesbury, it's 12 degrees. And in Antigonish, it is 14 degrees. In XFM Sports, it's a busy time for fans of Montreal's hockey teams. The Victoire are back in action tonight in their best-of-5 PWHL semifinal against Minnesota. The team split the first 2 games. The NHL's Canadiens, meanwhile, are regrouping after a Game 1 loss to Buffalo in their conference semifinal. Game 2 is set for tomorrow night. The Philadelphia Flyers are hoping a return to home ice will turn their fortunes around in their second-round NHL playoff series against Carolina. The Hurricanes held the Flyers 2 goals over the first 2 games of the best-of-7 showdown. It's the lone NHL game on the schedule. Canada's Shai Gilgeous-Alexander and the Oklahoma City Thunder entertain the LA Lakers tonight in their NBA Western Conference semifinal. Gilgeous-Alexander had 18 points and 6 assists in Oklahoma City's 18-point win in the series opener. Cleveland visits Detroit in the early game. The Pistons won Game 1. It's 104, the most local news and sports, anytime at 989xfm.ca.

0: Michael Penn, who, yes, is actor Sean Penn's brother, one of them, and No Myth from 98.9 XFM. This weekend, it is Mayfest, the big fundraiser for St. Martha's Hospital Auxiliary. It's an event for the whole family, 10 a.m. to 2 p.m. at the Bloomfield Center on the X Campus. Bake sale, plant sale, tickets being raffled. 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All right, we're punched into Google Maps, so let's head down to Copperhead Road with Steve Earle, 98.9 XFM.
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0: Iron Horse with Randy Backman, Sweet Louise, Tom Cochran 2, and Washed Away. On Friday nights, why not take in a pub night and concert? It's a fundraiser for the Heatherton Community Center. Doors will open at 6. The show starts at 7. Admission $20 per person for all those 19 and older, because it's a pub night. But all proceeds going towards a new heating system for the Heatherton Community Center. And again, that's tomorrow night.
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98.9 XFM with the Goo Goo Dolls and Stay With You. Coming up on Saturday, Knights of Columbus doing their spring yard sale. They'll be at the John Paul Center on Main Street on Saturday. And Friday, they'll be collecting donations for said yard sale. So if you would like to drop off some stuff, they're going to collect it on Friday the 8th at the John Paul Center, 8 a.m. until 6 p.m. That's for the drop-off. The yard sale itself is on Saturday, starting in the morning. We shall ride like the wind. Here's Christopher Cross, 98.9 XFM, nothing but hits.

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4: XFM weather, rain, heavy at times, particularly over Guysboro County, where there's also a risk of a thundershower this afternoon. Fog patches, Lacouette wind warning in the Highlands with gusts up to 90 kilometers an hour through the early evening. The afternoon high, 13 to 16 degrees. Rain tonight, heavy at times on Cape Breton. And overnight, it's going to be a good chance of showers for the mainland and northern Cape Breton, a low of 6. Friday, mainly cloudy on the mainland, a good chance of showers and risk of thundershower in the afternoon with a high of 12. For Cape Breton, cloudy, turning to a mix of sun and cloud later in the morning, and there is a chance of showers over southern Cape Breton through the early afternoon, a high of 9. That's your forecast from 98.9 XFM.

0: That is Orleans, Dance With Me, and Brett Kissel on the airwaves, much like myself, John LeBlanc. Still ahead, we got some Dido and Blondie coming up. Pictou County Rivers Association, their spring meeting is on the weekend, Saturday afternoon, starting at 1 p.m. at the Eureka Fire Hall. Pictou County Rivers, an environmental organization that is focused on protecting local rivers, wildlife, and water quality to benefit the whole community. If you're interested in conservation, waterways, or just want to learn more, the meeting is open to everyone.
1: They were the soundtrack of a generation and the first Canadian band to hit the Billboard charts ever. You can see the Guess Who during their Taking It Back tour. These eyes. The legends are back together for the first time in 23 years. Burton Cummings and Randy Bachman. The Guess Who will be at the Scotiabank Halifax Center Wednesday, May 27th, performing the anthems you know and remember. To qualify, go to 98.9xfm.ca under contests. And on May 22nd, we'll make a draw for a pair of tickets to see this legendary show. 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

0: Blondie and Call Me Dido as well with White Flag. I'm John LeBlanc. Mother's Day coming up on Sunday. 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

0: Good afternoon from the XFM Newsroom. I'm Matt Draper. The Antigonish Chamber of Commerce is hosting its annual President's Dinner Thursday, May 14th at the Charles V. Keating Center. The evening will feature a keynote presentation from Dr. Nicholas Giacomantonio, the Director of Cardiac Rehabilitation and Prevention at the QE2 Health Sciences Center and founder of the Heartland Tour. The Chamber will also announce the winner of the Patrick C. Hanley Award. Hanley became manager of the Canadian Imperial Bank of Commerce in Antigonish in 1957. As an active participant in the local church and community organizations, such as the Canadian Association for Community Living, Hanley was also committed to youth, helping to ensure that the community had an arena by 1968 through the Building for Youth campaign. Award criteria includes a demonstrated compassion for fellow citizens, a willingness to help in times of need, dedication to a cause, organization, or vision important to them and the community, and high standards for volunteering and community development. Chamber President Paul Curry called it an important night for the organization.
1: It's a big fundraiser for the Chamber, and it's also a great opportunity just to, for people to get out, for businesses to sort of get out, network, see each other, recognize sort of the great things that are happening or encourage those great things that are happening to help build the spirit of business in the community and to sort of chart a path forward together, if you want to put it that way.
0: Things kick off with a cocktail hour from 5:30 to 6:30 with live jazz before dinner. Those looking for more information can visit the Chamber's website. A political science major has become the first student from Cape Breton University to be selected as a McCall McBain Scholar at McGill University. Rebecca Seymour is one of 20 Canadians out of more than 700 applicants selected for the leadership-based scholarship. Seymour was an executive member of the university's student union and chair of the advocacy group Students Nova Scotia. She will begin McGill's Master of Public Policy program this fall, covered by her scholarship. Prince Edward Island legislators are debating the need for sick notes once again. The Provincial Green Party wants to eliminate a law giving employers the right to ask for a sick note after three consecutive absences. The ruling Progressive Conservative shot down a bill doing the same thing 2 years ago. Green leader Matt McFarland says the healthcare system is under pressure and doctors are taking on more tasks they shouldn't be doing. In XFM weather, there's a wind warning for northern Inverness County. Today, rain, at times heavy for Guysborough and Cape Breton. Rainfall amounts of 5 to 10 millimeters in Pictou and Antigonish counties. 30 to 40 millimeters in Guysborough County. 10 to 20 millimeters on Cape Breton. Risk of thundershowers for Guysborough. Windy with gusts to 60 kilometers an hour, near 70 kilometers an hour in northern Inverness and Victoria counties. And near 90 kilometers an hour in the Cape Breton Highlands with a high of 16. Tonight, rain ending this evening, then cloudy with a chance of showers. Rainfall amounts of 10 to 20 millimeters in Pictou, Antigonish, northern Inverness, and Victoria counties. Near 5 millimeters in Guysborough and 15 to 25 millimeters in southern Inverness and Richmond counties. Winds diminishing with a low of 7. Tomorrow, cloudy, chance of showers in the afternoon with a risk of thundershowers for the mainland. A mix of sun and cloud developing in the afternoon on Cape Breton with a high of 11 and a UV index of moderate, high in northern Inverness and Victoria counties. Currently in New Glasgow, it's 17 degrees. In Port Hawkesbury, it's 10 degrees. And in Antigonish, it is 15 degrees. In XFM Sports, it's a busy time for fans of Montreal's hockey teams. The Victoires are back in action tonight in their best-of-five PWHL semifinal against Minnesota. The team split the first two games. The NHL's Canadiens, meanwhile, are regrouping after a Game 1 loss to Buffalo in their conference semifinal. Game 2 is set for tomorrow night. The Philadelphia Flyers are hoping a return to home ice will turn their fortunes around in the second-round NHL playoff series against Carolina. The Hurricanes held the Flyers to two goals over the first two games of the best-of-seven showdown. It's the lone NHL game on the schedule. Oklahoma City Thunder's Shai Gilgeous-Alexander and his team entertain the LA Lakers tonight in their NBA Western Conference semifinal. Canada's Gilgeous-Alexander had 18 points and 6 assists in Oklahoma City's 18-point win in the series opener. Cleveland visits Detroit in the early game. The Pistons won Game 1. It's 204, the most local news and sports, anytime at 989xfm.ca.

98.9 XFM Triumph with Magic Power, Journey 2, and Who's Crying Now? I'm John LeBlanc. Love talking about community breakfasts. And there's another one. This one's in Springville in Pictor County, the Springville Church Hall. On Saturday mornings, they do a breakfast from 6:30 till 10, so right for the early risers. Not bad. They're going to be doing one this Saturday the 9th and again the 16th. That's 2560 East River, East Side Road, Springville. TLC now, Waterfalls.

0: There's Shirley Myers and Dwayne Steele together with Forever in Love on the 90s Country Show, brought to you by Dan Thompson's Income Tax and Bookkeeping Services on Main Street in Westville, Smith and Fraser Homes in Lower South River, Highland Home Building Center in Antigonish and Sherbrooke, and MLA Danny McGilvery for Pictou Center. Got some Martina McBride on the way next.
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There's Colin Ray and Someone You Used to Know on 98.9 XFM. Coming up on Saturday this weekend in Pictou, it is a pancake breakfast at the New Horizons Seniors Club. And this is a fundraiser for the Pictou Lobster Carnival. They'll serve up some pancakes and sausage and tea and coffee. And that's only $12 for adults. Kids pay just $6, with all the proceeds going to the Pictou Lobster Carnival.

XFM weather, rain at times heavy, turning to a good chance of some showers or drizzle overnight. There's the risk of a thunder shower, but only in the early evening. Fog patches and a low of 6. Friday for the mainland, mainly cloudy, a good chance of showers and risk of a thunder shower in the afternoon, a high of 12. For Cape Breton, southern regions will be cloudy and a chance of showers through the early afternoon, then a mix of sun and cloud, while in the north, it's going to be a mix of sun and cloud for the day and a high of 10. That's your forecast from 98.9 XFM.

Here's Gary Felgar. Train of Dreams on 98.9 XFM. Once again, want to remind you about the Highland Lobster Supper taking place on Mother's Day at the Mini Trail Community Center in Lakevale. It's 11 to 2. Lobster dinner for $35. You can add a second lobster for $20, or you can have a ham dinner as well for $25.

There's Brooks and Dunn with Boot Scoot and Boogie. That song has certainly filled the dance floor over the years many times. We've got more 90s country on the way next hour. Coming up, we've got Farmer's Daughter. Here's Aaron Tippin. This is called Working Man's PhD on XFM.

0: From the XFM Newsroom, I'm Matt Draper. Pictou County District RCMP is asking for the public's assistance in identifying a person of interest following a suspicious incident that occurred in Pictou. On May 6th at approximately 7:50 p.m., RCMP officers responded to a report of a suspicious person who was on School Street earlier in the day. Investigators learned that at 4:30 p.m., two children were approached by a man in a vehicle. The man told the children that their grandmother had sent him to pick them up and then offered them chocolate. When the children declined, the vehicle left the area, traveling towards Falkland Street. The man of interest is described as white, in his 40s, with black and gray hair. He had a black ink tattoo on his left arm and was driving a black truck. Anyone with information about this incident, or who may have security camera footage of the area, is asked to contact the Pictou County District RCMP at 902-485-4333. To remain anonymous, call Nova Scotia Crime Stoppers toll-free at 1-800-222-TIPS, submit a secure web tip at crimestoppers.ns.ca, or use the P3 Tips app. New Glasgow police is seeking the public's help in a case of arson on the Pioneer Trail footbridge. Police were called to the fire at around 1:30 Wednesday morning. Preliminary investigation by police concluded the fire was deliberately set. It's believed the incident happened sometime between 11 p.m. Tuesday evening and 1:30 a.m. Wednesday. The fire caused extensive damage to the walking surface of the bridge. The bridge is now closed to pedestrian traffic. Anyone with information on this incident or the person or persons responsible is asked to call New Glasgow Police at 902-752-1941. If you wish to remain anonymous, call Nova Scotia Crime Stoppers toll-free at 1-800-222-TIPS, submit a secure web tip at crimestoppers.ns.ca, or use the P3 Tips app. Crime Stoppers will also accept photos or videos. The most local news and sports, anytime at 98.9xfm.ca.
1: XFM weather, rain at times heavy, turning to a good chance of some showers or drizzle overnight. There's the risk of a thunder shower, but only in the early evening. Fog patches and a low of 6. Friday for the mainland, mainly cloudy. A good chance of showers and risk of a thunder shower in the afternoon, a high of 12. For Cape Breton, southern regions will be cloudy and a chance of showers through the early afternoon, then a mix of sun and cloud. While in the north, it's going to be a mix of sun and cloud for the day and a high of 10. That's your forecast from 98.9 XFM.
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I got 10 Ford gears and a Georgie overdrive. 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

0: There's Charlie Major, and I'm going to drive you out of my mind. The late Joe Diffie in there with Bigger Than the Beatles, and we kicked off the hour with Sawyer Brown and 6 Days on the Road. 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
2: 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My office is here for you. We have very experienced staff, Brenda and Kathy, who excel at helping people navigate government assistance and programs. The office number is 902-752-3646 or email DannyMLA@BellAlliant.com.
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And If Only You Knew on 98.9 XFM. We heard Confederate Railroad in there as well with Trashy Women. It is time for our weekly double play. This week we are going to feature the music of Clint Black. I'm going to start off with this one from 1994 called State of Mind.

There's Clint Black and Wherever You Go, wrapping up our double play this week on the 90s Country Show. Knights of Columbus yard sale happening on Saturday at the John Paul Center, 314 Main Street in Antigonish. You can drop your items off for this event tomorrow between 8 and 6. They'll be there to accept the items. Got some Tim McGraw coming up. Here's the Rankin family heading to the North Country.

XFM weather. Rain at times heavy, turning to a good chance of some showers or drizzle overnight. There's the risk of a thunder shower, but only in the early evening. Fog patches and a low of 6. Friday for the mainland, mainly cloudy. A good chance of showers and risk of a thunder shower in the afternoon, a high of 12. For Cape Breton, southern regions will be cloudy and a chance of showers through the early afternoon, then a mix of sun and cloud. While in the north, it's going to be a mix of sun and cloud for the day and a high of 10. That's your forecast from 98.9 XFM.

0: There's the Kentucky Headhunters with Dumas Walker on 98.9 XFM on the 90s Country Show. Picto Lobster Carnival fundraiser taking place on Saturday at the New Horizons Seniors Club in Picto. It's a pancake breakfast serving up pancake, sausage, tea, and coffee 8 till 11 on Saturday. And it's only $12 for adults and $6 for children. Here's Patti Loveless.
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0: There's Susie Boggess going back to 1991 with Hopelessly Yours on 98.9 XFM. We've got more 90s country on the way next hour. Stick around. We've got the Wilkinsons straight ahead, and Randy Travis is next.
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0: From the XFM Newsroom, I'm Matt Draper. Pictou County District RCMP is asking for the public's assistance in identifying a person of interest following a suspicious incident that occurred in Pictou. On May 6th at approximately 7:50 p.m., RCMP officers responded to a report of a suspicious person who was on School Street earlier in the day. Investigators learned that at 4:30 p.m., two children were approached by a man in a vehicle. The man told the children that their grandmother had sent him to pick them up and then offered them chocolate. When the children declined, the vehicle left the area, traveling towards Falkland Street. The man of interest is described as white, in his 40s, with black and gray hair. He had a black ink tattoo on his left arm and was driving a black truck. Anyone with information about this incident, or who may have security camera footage of the area, is asked to contact the Pictou County District RCMP at 902-485-4333. To remain anonymous, call Nova Scotia Crime Stoppers toll-free at 1-800-222-TIPS, submit a secure web tip at crimestoppers.ns.ca, or use the P3 TIPS app. New Glasgow Police is seeking the public's help in a case of arson on the Pioneer Trail footbridge. Police were called to the fire at around 1:30 Wednesday morning. Preliminary investigation by police concluded the fire was deliberately set. It's believed the incident happened sometime between 11 p.m. Tuesday evening and 1:30 a.m. Wednesday. The fire caused extensive damage to the walking surface of the bridge. The bridge is now closed to pedestrian traffic. Anyone with information on this incident or the person or persons responsible is asked to call New Glasgow Police at 902-752-1941. If you wish to remain anonymous, call Nova Scotia Crime Stoppers toll-free at 1-800-222-TIPS, submit a secure web tip at crimestoppers.ns.ca, or use the P3 TIPS app. Crime Stoppers will also accept photos or videos. The most local news and sports, anytime at 98.9xfm.ca.
1: XFM weather, rain at times heavy, turning to a good chance of some showers or drizzle overnight. There's the risk of a thunder shower, but only in the early evening. Fog patches and a low of 6. Friday for the mainland, mainly cloudy. A good chance of showers and risk of a thunder shower in the afternoon, a high of 12. For Cape Breton, southern regions will be cloudy and a chance of showers through the early afternoon, then a mix of sun and cloud. While in the north, it's going to be a mix of sun and cloud for the day and a high of 10. That's your forecast from 98.9 XFM.
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